Freeholm 95Q, it's me, Rachel D, bringing the night shift here on this Tuesday evening. Second day of the week, hopefully it's better than the first, but not the best just yet.

0: James with Water at a Wedding, here in Kidder's Country Home, 95Q. All right, Q Country, did y'all know that today is National Fudge Day? And you know, I only bring this up because today, for the very first time, I had watermelon-flavored fudge. And folks, it sounds bizarre. It pretty much just tasted like saltwater taffy. However, I am now under the permanent assumption that fudge should only ever be chocolate flavored, okay? Not even like peanut butter fudge does it for me. At that point, you're just eating, well, a peanut butter square. Correct me if I'm wrong. Definitely let me know your thoughts. And hey, happy National Fudge Day.
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15: We continue with a mostly clear sky for the rest of the night. Very pleasant temperature-wise as well. Look for lows to drop back in the mid-50s. Partly sunny to start the day Wednesday, but then by late afternoon heading into the evening, a chance for some showers and storms. Some of those storms could be strong to severe. It's going to be windy as well, look for daytime highs in mid-80s. Showers and storms early, then turning partly cloudy down to 65 Wednesday night. Mostly sunny mid-70s on Thursday. I'm meteorologist J.C. Fultz.

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1: 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Here on Kidder's Country Home, 95Q. Now, folks, I have heard of some pretty wacky snacks, but this one is definitely up there, and it absolutely cannot be good for you, especially your sodium level. A woman is going viral online because her new favorite snack is salsa. Not salsa, like the tomato-y goodness. No. Salt-sa, which is pretty much dipping chips into a bowl of more salt. Guys, this cannot be real. How can that be good? I mean, I get people are obsessed with, like, weird foods, but salt? Come on. This has got to be a joke. You guys want to check out the full story for yourselves? It's up right now at 95Q on Facebook.
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0: continue with a mostly clear sky for the rest of the night. Very pleasant temperature-wise as well. Look for lows to drop back in the mid-50s. Partly sunny to start the day Wednesday, but then by late afternoon heading into the evening, a chance for some showers and storms. Some of those storms could be strong to severe. It's going to be windy as well. Look for daytime highs in mid-80s. Showers and storms early, then turning partly cloudy down to 65 Wednesday night. Mostly sunny mid-70s on Thursday. I'm meteorologist J.C. Fultz.

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Friends of Boars, here in Kidder's Country Home, 95Q. Got a lot more country still coming your way this hour here on The Night Shift. Ashley Cook, Jason Aldean, Blake Shelton, Eli Youngman, Megan Maroney, and so much more. All coming up right after Hardy with Favorite Country Song.

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0: Bailey Zimmerman, Chevy Silverado, here at Kidder's Country Home, 95Q. Folks, can you believe that Toy Story 5 is coming out this Friday? Like, the fact that they're already on a fifth movie, I don't know how I feel about it. A little part of me is excited because we get another Toy Story movie, but the other part of me feels like it should have stopped while they were ahead. But only Friday will tell. However, in celebration of the new movie coming out, Ranker.com, well, has a list of the best Toy Story characters throughout the entire series. Can you guess who comes in at number one? I'll tell you what, it's not Buzz Lightyear. Nope, Woody takes the top spot, followed by Buzz, then Slinky Dog, Rex, Ham, the little green men, aka the little aliens, round out your top six, which honestly, I think that's a pretty solid lineup, but let me know your thoughts. Let me know who you would put at number one. Hit me up right now at 95Q on Facebook.
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13: We continue with a mostly clear sky for the rest of the night. Very pleasant temperature-wise as well. Look for lows to drop back in the mid-50s. Partly sunny to start the day Wednesday, but then by late afternoon heading into the evening, a chance for some showers and storms. Some of those storms can be strong to severe. It's going to be windy as well. Look for daytime highs in mid-80s. Showers and storms early, then turning partly cloudy down to 65 Wednesday night. Mostly sunny mid-70s on Thursday. I'm meteorologist J.C. Fultz.

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here in Kidder's Country Home, 95Q. Just as one country artist is taken off the market, another is put back on. And if you want to know what two country stars I'm talking about, keep it right here. I'll tell you who got married, who got divorced, all coming up right after Jelly Roll with Liar.

0: Lainey Wilson with Phone Keys Wallet, here at Kidder's Country Home, 95Q. Now, ladies, it's either a really good day or a really bad one, and here's why. One country artist is now officially off the market. Another one just, well, ended up back on the market. Brett Eldridge is now a married man. He shared the news with two photos of his mysterious bride, along with a snippet of, well, an unreleased song. Could there be a whole lot more to this? I think so, and I can't wait to find out. Meanwhile, sad, unfortunate news. Jelly Roll has filed for divorce from Bunny XO. Folks, I really wish I had better news. I hate to see it, but if you want to check out both of their full stories, they are up right now at 95Q.
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11: Continue with a mostly clear sky for the rest of the night. Very pleasant temperature-wise as well, look for lows to drop back in the mid-50s. Partly sunny to start the day Wednesday, but then by late afternoon heading into the evening, a chance for some showers and storms. Some of those storms could be strong to severe. It's going to be windy as well, look for daytime highs in mid-80s. Showers and storms early, then turning partly cloudy down to 65 Wednesday night. Mostly sunny mid-70s on Thursday. I'm meteorologist J.C. Fultz.

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0: Sean Kidder's Country Home 95Q. All right, Q Country, if you're looking to score some tickets to go see Jordan Davis this summer, well, listen up. 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
15: Continue with a mostly clear sky for the rest of the night. Very pleasant temperature-wise as well. Look for lows to drop back in the mid-50s. Partly sunny to start the day Wednesday, but then by late afternoon heading into the evening, a chance for some showers and storms. Some of those storms could be strong to severe. It's going to be windy as well with for daytime highs in the mid-80s. Showers and storms early, then turning partly cloudy down to 65 Wednesday night. Mostly sunny mid-70s on Thursday. I'm meteorologist J.C. Fultz.

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Ella and Morgan, Can't Love You Anymore. Holy cow, speaking of Can't Love Anymore, what's going on with Jelly Roll and Bunny? Did you hear? Jelly filed for a divorce. I was just as dumbfounded as you might have been. That's insane. Bottle Rocket.

0: This is a wild story here. Turns out we've been making left turns our whole lives without ever realizing it. Yeah, do you make a left turn a lot? Scientists say humans naturally drift to the left when they walk. Now, here's the thing. They don't know why. I'm trying to think. I guess I do kind of lean to the left, but I always thought it's because I got a bad knee. But if you go into a store, there's a good chance you're going to go to the left than if you go to the right. I wonder if that, I'm going to have to check, like next time I go in a grocery store or something, what direction I, like, I know you, like, sometimes you go in and the cash registers are right there to the left, or to the right, I suppose. But once you get further past that, what direction are you going? I got to be honest with you. I think normally I'm going left. I'm going left.
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So I got online and I was looking for a dog crate, a portable dog crate, basically like a travel crate for my DOG. And there was one that I looked at. I was like, boy, that looks awesome. It folds up, you know, like it starts flat and it folds up kind of like a metal cage. But this is a plastic one. I was like, ooh, I should get that one because that one looked very secure. Like my dog will not tear it up. No, I'm not getting that one. $1,000 on Amazon. $1,000 freaking for this dog crate. What? That does not even make any sense. Why you would pay that much for a dog crate? It better stop bullets. It better keep that dog alive if it's going through a tornado. Because that makes no freaking sense.

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Brantley Gilbert, Chris Young before that. So people in Switzerland just voted on whether or not they would cap their population at 10 million, saying, nope, we're done with that. Nobody else. Think about that, 10 million. You have, in Illinois, you have more than 10 million people just because of the city of Chicago. But it was that's just in one state. We're talking about Switzerland here, saying, no, no more than people than 10 million. Well, it was rejected. 55% of people voted against it. 45% voted for it. The turnout was only 60%. Their current population.

0: 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Well, maybe they need to crack down on immigration like we do.
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3: They all

Well, I have my Chevy Silverado, and my wife now has her Jeep Wrangler. That's right. Had to break down. Bought her a Jeep Wrangler just yesterday. We still have yet to pick it up, but

0: Laurel Anna Chase Matthew. Well, apparently, Gen Z are miserable. Yeah, and in some countries, they're more miserable than others. How about that? Where's the most miserable Gen Zs right now? Kuwait, Rwanda, Turkey, France, and Poland, rounding out the top five. Yeah, they're United States, not in the top 10, at least. However, most optimistic still. We don't have any Gen Zers that are optimistic, at least in the top 10. But the top place where Gen Zers are optimistic is Sri Lanka, Kenya, Nepal, Kazakhstan, and Cyprus. Oh, in Canada. Apparently in Canada, they're optimistic. Well, that's because they're training for hockey right now. That puts them all in a good mood.
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Taylor Swift. I knew it. I knew you. And did you know that she's getting married? Yeah, her and that Kelsey guy, they're getting married. But when and where? Well, apparently, the mayor of New York, Mondami, he's kind of inadvertently confirmed the wedding date. Yeah, he kind of did it on accident Monday morning. So, is it true or not? But he says, we know it coincides with the 4th of July. So will she be getting married on the 4th of July or right around there? I don't know. There is a permit for somebody to play Madison Square Garden. Well, to rent out Madison Square Garden on the 4th of July weekend. There's been rumors she was going to be getting married there. So we'll just have to wait to find out.

0: So I need this in my life. A Chinese brand, Yabin, has unveiled the world's first self-driving toilet that can bring the bathroom to you. Yep. With the press of a button or a simple voice command, the robot will wheel over to you, and you can use it right there. Mm-hmm. It's 29,000 yen. I don't know what that translates to American money, but I want one. I want a robot toilet that comes to me. That would be so, I would never have to get up when I'm watching my movie. All I'd have to do is slide over.
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Jordan, and I ain't saying my name is Penrod. 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He was cremated and buried in Glendale, California. So if you go digging him up, you're only going to get ashes. Megan Maroney.

0: Congratulations to Kenny Chesney. He's going to be honored with a career-spanning Country Music Hall of Fame and Museum exhibit in Nashville. So if you're taking a trip to the Ville, make sure you stop by. But it's opening up on July 23rd. Kenny Chesney, Living in Fast Forward, going to give you an in-depth look at his life and his career, tracing his path from performing with some bluegrass band in East Tennessee State University to becoming the huge superstar that he is. So that's going to be at the Country Music Hall of Fame in Nashville. So if you're going, make sure you stop by and check it out. Even got his varsity football jersey on display. I don't know what he was, the ball. He's kind of a little guy.
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Luke Bryan's Crash My Playa is the 12th annual event coming up. It's going down January 13th through the 16th in Cancun, Mexico. They announced the complete lineup, but so far we got Hardy on the bill, Brothers Osborne, Thomas Rhett, of course, Luke Bryan is going to be there. You're going to have Gavin Adcock, Brett Young, who recently got married, Drew Baldridge, DJ Rock, Lainey Gardner, and a whole bunch more. So I think tickets are on sale now if you want to snag them. 4 nights of Crash My Playa.

0: Randy Houser back in the bottle. Speaking of the bottle, how about a handle? A man in California been sentenced to 9 years in prison for an incident that happened in 2024 at his birthday party when he drank a handle of JD and shot a police helicopter, shot at a police helicopter for 20 minutes. So I think it's kind of excessive. 9 years in prison. I suppose, you know, he was probably drunk. He probably wasn't trying to kill anybody, but, you know, he was shooting at police, which I suppose that's a crime. That is a crime. Let's be honest. You're not supposed to do that.
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0: You gotta not leave your guns laying around for your animals to fire them off. This is a real story. A man was saved by his computer after it caught a stray bullet. Yeah, apparently a gun went off, discharged by the neighbor's dog. It was laying out and the dog stepped on it. And the bullet went through the wall into this guy's pewter. Yeah, how about that? Saved his life. It looks like his RAM stopped it. It was a gaming computer, so it got thick, heavy RAM. So, yeah, but you know what? Do yourself a favor. Lock your guns up.
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1: You know, Tesla's got an autopilot, right? It won't work if someone's not sitting there. Well, Chinese drivers have figured out a way to fool the autopilot in Teslas. They're using miniature doll heads to trick the in-cabin camera into believing there is a driver sitting behind the wheel. Not exactly sure if they're hanging it by a string or what they're doing, but apparently it's working. See, I still wouldn't trust it. I'm still not going to trust the car to drive itself. I'll sit there and I'll have my hands hovering over the wheel at 10 and 2 waiting to grab it.

0: MacArthur. That's Hardy, Eric Church, Morgan Wallen, Tim McGraw. So get this. The United States Army, they've spent over $1 billion on 10,000 augmented reality headsets for soldiers to wear in combat. Yeah. Apparently, the soldiers don't want to use them because they cause headaches and neck strain. Maybe they should have tested them before we spent $1 billion on these things. And if they don't want them, maybe they should sell them to us, because I would love to have one. I ain't going to pay what they're worth, but I'll take one.
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Well, if you're not drinking alcohol, how about a little root beer? Today's Stewart's Root Beer Day. Yeah, I don't know what Stewart's Root Beer is. You ever had Stewart's Root Beer? Have a root beer. Why not? Luke Combs, the Beat.

0: Riley Green, think is you drunk. So the Cavaliers did not win the NBA Finals. They made it through the playoffs. They did well, but not the greatest. But they're raising some money for charity right now. They're auctioning off chairs that celebrities sat in during the NBA playoffs. Taylor Swift's chair went for $7,000, outselling those of Travis Kelce, Timothy Chalamet, Ding Dong, Kylie Jenner's, and others. But hey, it was kind of a good idea. Let's see, Travis Kelce's chair only went for $1,400. Kylie Jenner's outsold her boyfriend. Her chair went for $1,500. Timothy Chalamet's went for $1,200. Ben Stiller, $732, and Machine Gun Kelly, $635.
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So did you know pickles are having a serious moment right now? Yeah. They are not just a sidekick to sandwich. Dill flavor is showing up in everything. You can get frozen pizza, dill pizza, smoothies. Oh, yeah. Apparently Gen Z is craving the dill taste to it. I mean, it's vinegar, basically. You like vinegar. That's all. I love vinegar. I really do. I love vinegar. But there's pickle-flavored popcorn, pretzels, protein bars, hummus, even, like I said, the pizza. And beer. Have you had the pickle beer? It sucks. Don't try it.

0: Ride, George and Luke there. My name is Penrod. So the city council in Philadelphia just passed a bill that would change how you can ride through the city. That's right. No more horse-drawn carriages. City has banned horse-drawn carriages. 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Granted, I would say if you're taking a horse anywhere, you're not taking the horse to pick up milk. So if you're taking a horse somewhere, chances are you got cows and you got your own milk. 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

There we go. It's Russell Dickerson with that blue Tacoma. Start things off this morning. Hey, what's going on? It's Justin Taylor in the door with a fantastic new single here from Megan Maroney. I love this one. It's called Medicine.

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0: Jason Aldean. It's called Don't Tell on Me. So you guys fans of this show Home Improvement back in the day? Well, apparently there's a revival, but it's being held up. I'll give you guys the details on what's going on with it, because I'd kind of like to see it. Stick around. We got that. Plus, we got Eric Pasley coming up next.
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8: Good morning, I'm Jared White with Ag News Headlines on Brownfield. Scott Gigstad of Kansas says the reopening of the Strait of Hormuz must stay in place for lasting relief.
9: Time will tell if this has got some beef in it or not.
8: Southwest Iowa cattle farmer Tom Shipley says his family is still picking up the pieces after a devastating storm system hit his area on June 11th.
10: Nobody was hurt. We got a place to stay, and it's going to be a long time cleaning up.
8: Casey Kelleher, president of the Wisconsin Corn Promotion Board, says passing legislation to expand availability of higher blends of ethanol out of the House was a good step, but
11: I haven't heard a whole lot on the Senate lately.
8: And Jason Lucas with Poet Bioprocessing tells Brownfield the expansion of an Indiana-based bioethanol facility could help increase domestic corn demand.
12: Right now we're buying about 35 million bushels of corn. That's going to turn into about 70 million bushels, and that's what's going to drive the basis.
8: I'm Jared White for Brownfield.
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That's John Morgan. It's called Kid Myself. So apparently Tim Allen wants to do the Home Improvement revival, but it's the kids, the sons in the show. He said two of them don't act anymore and one of them is in jail. Apparently, it was supposed to be like he's the grandpa. The kids are going to be grown, so we'll have to wait and see. So he's trying. It's just a little bit of a struggle at the moment.

0: called Phone Keys Wallet. Lady Wilson featuring John Mayer out of all people. It's like, holy cow, how did those two team up? And seriously, I haven't heard John Mayer's name in a long time, so where's he been? Hang out for Alla Langley. She's choosing Texas as she gets us back to the music, and she's up after this.
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suppose a good Wednesday morning to you folks on this 17th day of June. On a shortened market week with the markets all closed for Juneteenth on Friday. It's that time of the morning where we take a look at the cash grain bids around the Mid Belt of Illinois and Indiana. With

0: It's showing 405 for cash corn and 404 for new crop fall, new crop delivery corn. 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They're showing 409 for cash corn and 402 for new crop fall delivery. On the bean side at Cargill AC Grain at Dana, 1129 for cash nearby beans. Their fall crop fall delivery bean bid is 1104, and that is delivered to Cargill AC Grain at Dana, Indiana. ADM up at Hoopston is showing 406 for cash corn, new crop fall corn bid 410. On the bean side at ADM at Hoopston, Charlie's showing 1116 for cash beans and new crop fall delivery bean bid 1103 delivered to ADM at Hoopston. Let's stay with ADM but go back to Decatur at the corn processing plant. They're showing 4028 for cash corn, new crop fall corn bid 427. And that's delivered to the corn processing plant. Let's skip across the street to the soy processing plant. Soybean processing plant at ADM in Decatur showing 1158 for cash beans and new crop fall bean bid 1154. One Earth Energy at Gibson City, the ethanol plant, is showing 413 for cash corn and fall delivery corn 432 delivered to One Earth Energy in Gibson City. And of course, do remember, all these prices are subject to change without notice and irrespective of the overnight markets. And we're going to keep your eye to the sky. Coming up here in a little bit, we'll take a look at our forecast for today, and it's going to be a rough one, it appears, totally all the way throughout the day, starting the mid-belt of Illinois about 9:30 throughout the rest of the day. Tune in. We'll be right back with the weather.
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95Q, Decatur's country home. Good morning. That was Kenny Chesney. And we're going to talk about him coming up with the nitty gritty for the Music City next hour. Pretty special, I don't know if I want to call it accolade, but a tribute to Kenny. We'll tell you all about that coming up in just a little bit. But good morning, boy. We got a wind advisory this afternoon. Looks like we're going to see some showers and thunderstorms today and tonight. High 83 today, low 62 this evening. But yeah, going to be a little windy and rainy out there. Thanks for joining us. My name's Kevin. Here's Sam Hunt, 95.

0: time to hold my beer. 95Q Decatur's country home. We're going to talk about a guy in Oregon who went into a convenience store a few weeks ago. He ate some cookies without paying, and he was wearing a Cookie Monster shirt at the time. Cookie! Yeah. Well, I guess since he loves Sesame Street, he wound up turning himself in and confessing. He felt guilty. You can't be thieving with a Sesame Street shirt on. Not Cookie! Sorry. Hey, a drunk driver in South Carolina failed to hit the brakes on Saturday and crashed through the front entrance of an auto shop. It was called Brakes for Less. A big old capital I for ironic on that puppy. And that is your Hold My Beer for today on this Wednesday. It's 95Q.
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3: Once again, folks, good morning to you on this Wednesday morning, the 17th day of June. It's time now for the next Ag Report. And I know that we've been talking an awful lot about the severe weather that's coming forward. But I had an interesting conversation with Senator Chuck Grassley, a good friend over the years, just yesterday afternoon late. And I wanted to just kind of touch base with him. And in talking with him, we came up with, I guess, some of the things that I had already said. Why is the fertilizer prices going up so high? Well, Iowa Senator Chuck Grassley claimed that the Iran war was an excuse for the fertilizer industry to raise prices. He also said that fertilizer prices have come down. But the question is, why?
4: The price of urea, nitrous, and fertilizer dropped over 30% since its mid-April highs. The problem is we don't know why prices fell and what role the conflict in the Middle East played.
3: Especially in that particular arena, the urea and the ammonium nitrate levels. But Senator Grassley also claims the war did not play a role at all.
4: But it was an excuse to raise urea prices 49% almost immediately after the war started.
3: Yep, absolutely. And, of course, then the industry blamed the price surge on the closure of the Strait of Hormuz, a key to the global trade in fertilizer and natural gas. We understand that. But Senator Grassley also pointed out that the prices for urea and its key ingredient, natural gas, spiked at different times. That's another red flag for him.
4: Urea prices spiked in March and April, not at the same time as natural gas, like you'd normally expect.
3: Natural gas prices did spike in January and then fell back in February and March. Grassley argues that the farmers, quote, need and deserve to know, end of quote, why they're paying what they're paying for fertilizer, leading him to push to include price transparency bills in the farm bill so farmers know how much fertilizer is available and what the price is and why the prices go up and down. He also said off air, he talked about the price of gasoline, that when the war or the conflict started in Iran, gasoline prices surged as much as $1 to $1.50 a gallon, when they already paid for it much cheaper already. Well, more to come today. Thanks a lot for joining us.
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10: Good Wednesday morning, everybody. We'll have a chance for some showers and storms late this morning into early this afternoon. A break in the action, turning partly sunny. It's going to be very windy as well. Look for daytime highs in the mid-80s. We'll bring back in a chance for showers and storms in the evening and early overnight. Those storms can be strong to severe. Lows tonight drop down to 64. Increasing clouds, mid-70s on Thursday, sunny 77 on Friday. I'm meteorologist J.C. Fultz.

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3: 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My name is Kevin. Thank you so much for spending some time with us today. Also, we're going to check out what's going on around your neck of the woods. Some local things happening coming up next. And, of course, a chance you to win as we celebrate our 50th birthday. It's coming up in a few minutes. But first, last week, a trooper with the Arizona Department of Public Safety, part of the Highway Patrol, arrested a woman, and she was charged with going 108 miles per hour. She was going an astounding 43 miles per hour over the posted speed limit when the Highway Patrol trooper caught the unidentified woman. It was on State Road 347. Now, the reason for her excessive speed? What was it, a medical emergency? Did she have to go to the restroom? What was going on? Well, she was rushing home in an effort to be there in time to watch the latest episode of Love Island. Yeah, that excuse probably didn't go very well with the state trooper. I'm just taking a guess here. Yeah. Oh, that's crazy. Hey, but it's 95Q, Decatur's country home.
4: 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The governor has signed the fiscal year 27 budget. The $56 billion plan is the largest in state history. The budget makes investments in education, housing, and health care. There's also a new plan that will give people losing SNAP benefits a one-time payment of $400. And the 1 cent gas tax increase scheduled for July is being pushed back to January. Also included are new taxes on fantasy sports, prediction markets, and digital assets. And there's a tax on social media companies that could be challenged in court. The Heart of Illinois Community Foundation is recognizing seven individuals and organizations via their 2026 Do Something Great Awards. 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There's a ceremony on August 5th at the Mount Zion Convention Center. 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

0: 95Q, Decatur's country home. Don't forget, there's a wind advisory this afternoon. Probably going to see some thunderstorms and more. So don't fly a kite while you're wearing a hat and a skirt today. It's going to be very windy. I got a couple of things for you, some things going on. Now, residents and visitors are invited to celebrate community spirit and, of course, the 250th birthday with our nation during Forsyth Fest 2026. It's this Friday and Saturday in Forsyth. The annual fest will kick off Friday evening. Family-friendly activities at 5. We're talking face painting, photo booth, food trucks, inflatables, beer garden, everything you need for a party. Music's going to start at 6, and festivities continue Saturday with a community parade at 10, zip line, petting zoo, and more. So I want to be sure and throw that your way. And also, we're celebrating our 50 years on the air. It's our birthday, and we want to give a big thank you out to our friends at Premient that they're sponsoring our big birthday party this summer. And we want to encourage you to learn more about the careers there at Premient at careers.premient.com. Do me a favor and do that. But we're celebrating by giving you tickets and things that are, well, kind of awesome, like Lee Bryce at the Devon Lakeshore Amphitheater. And right now you can text Lee, that's right, L-E-E, to 217-423-9595. And you can win tickets for that show, all in honor of our 50th birthday, right here on 95Q, Decatur's country home.
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1: Good morning, folks, and thanks a lot for joining us here on your Ag Check radio station, Ag Network. I'm Gil Cunningham, your farm director, and it's that time of the morning where we take a look at the overnight markets as it continues to trade electronically. But first off, we have to kind of go back to yesterday and kind of see what happened leading into the overnight markets. First off, yesterday, the soybean market had an unremarkable overnight session night before last, with a weaker trade, and then kind of got sparked. After the biscuit break yesterday, the market reopened with a strong bid, which took soybeans from 9 to 10 cents lower up to 3 to 4 cents higher before we knew it. And trading then upwards almost got more than 20 cents higher during the early portions of yesterday's trade. That high volume supercharged the opening that would typically be reserved for either a change in the weather or over the weekend or a new development with China. But there was nothing really new in the weather forecast, and it's only rumored about the trade with China kicking the new tires, if you will, of the new U.S. soybean crop for October moving forward. Anyway, the spreads were also firm, which didn't really contribute to basically the overall look at the markets itself. On the corn side and the wheat, basically, they just kind of followed through. An intraday was kind of mixed throughout the day and coming into the close. Managed money was basically believed to be net short, roughly around 20,000 corn contracts yesterday. And the cash trade was seen as being steady to firm, as the farmers are pretty well standing pat at this point and trying to see what the inputs may very well run out, and also with the weather. And big weather coming our direction all the way throughout the day. They started talking about it day before yesterday and in the commodity markets, etc., and how that may very well affect delivery and also future corn markets and bean markets as well. Let's take a look at the overnight markets as it continued to trade then electronically on this Wednesday morning. July corn up 2.25 at 416. December corn following suit up 2 at 444.5. January corn up 2 cents. July soybeans up 7.5 cents at 1137.5. November new crop beans trading up 7 in the overnight at 1153.5. January beans up 6.75 at 1167. The new crop July wheat above the 6 mark at 603.5, trading up 7.5. That's your morning look at the overnight markets on your Ag Check station.
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6: Wednesday morning, everybody. We'll have a chance for some showers and storms late this morning into early this afternoon. A break in the action, turning partly sunny. It's going to be very windy as well. Look for daytime highs in the mid-80s. We'll bring back in a chance for showers and storms in the evening and early overnight. Those storms could be strong to severe. Lows tonight drop down to 64. Increasing clouds, mid-70s on Thursday, sunny 77 on Friday. I'm meteorologist J.C. Fultz.

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0: It is Decatur's Country Home, 95Q. Kevin Lambert, my name. Thanking you for stopping by today. We do this each and every day. We call it our Country Cuts. Get to know some of our 95Q artists just a little bit better. As we start out with John Party, who says his records are a mix of his writing and Nashville songwriters.
1: I lean on songwriters, and I love it, you know. But I still get to be a part of the song because I'm not going to try to copy exactly what they're doing. I'm going to try to make it mine. And that's probably the most best part about recording outside songs for me.
0: And Dierks Bentley. Well, he raves about how much fun summer touring is.
2: The road is so fun. I would say even if fans didn't show up, we'd have so much fun. Because my band and I have been doing it together for so long. We have so many inside jokes. So many things that happen on stage between us without anybody else being involved are funny for us. So when you add the fans and a great crew, it's a great summer.
0: And that's your Country Cuts right here on 95Q. Coming up in just a little bit, we got some country news from Nashville for you. The nitty gritty from Music City. We'll find out more about the Jelly Roll fallout with his divorce. Kenny Chesney, we'll talk more about John Party and some more of your favorite country artists right here on 95Q, Decatur's Country Home.
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2: Let's hit up the back road on this Wednesday, June 17th. Tonight's Powerball, $283 million, my friends. The FBI says it stopped an alleged plan to attack Sunday's UFC Freedom 250 event. And that was at the White House, of course. Now, court records describe a scheme involving explosive drones, snipers aimed at senior officials and wealthy guests. Five suspects face conspiracy to commit murder charges. That's pretty crazy. And on Tuesday, oil dropped below $80 per barrel for the first time since early March. And a new study found nearly 70% of kids were on their phones or watching TV during their last family meal. But the thing is, the number was even higher among adults. And Hong Kong will debut its first round-the-clock convenience store operated entirely by an artificial intelligence robot. Well, there you go. How about that, huh? And then they get in that driverless car and it'll take them home after their shift. Hey, McDonald's is frying up some apple pies to honor America's 250th birthday. Yeah, remember those apple pies at McDonald's? Well, the company said it's bringing back fried apple pies for the first time in three decades, more than three decades. It'll be available at most U.S. restaurants for a limited time starting June 23rd. And I want to give a shout-out of a proud sponsor of our morning show, Country Financial, and my friend Jeff Ludwick. And I want to remind you, stop by Friday night at the 48. He's got a great country rock band that's going to be performing an no-cover great entertainment, 8 to 11, with a band called Branded. Looking for something to do Friday night? Stop by and see my friend Jeff at the 48. And want to thank them for being a proud sponsor of the morning show at Country Financial. And that is your Back Row Buzz on this Wednesday, June 17th.
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4: Researchers at the University of Illinois are hard at work furthering our knowledge of the corn plant. Holly Adair Anderson explains that learning more about the microbiome surrounding the plant's roots is unlocking a number of possibilities.
5: Specifically, how bacteria in the soil are interacting with maize roots. Can we breed for root traits that suppress these microbial processes so that we can retain nitrogen in the soil?
4: She says the research is a multi-university collaboration aimed at identifying traits that make corn more efficient and environmentally friendly.
5: Fertilizers are a huge cost to the farmer, and so if we can suppress those losses, our hopes are to save the farmers some dollars and potentially produce less greenhouse gas emissions.
4: She says the research would not be possible without the support of the Corn Checkoff.
5: I would not be able to be pursuing my doctoral degree without this. We've also been able to bring on more undergraduate researchers because of this.
4: Find out more about the efforts of the Illinois Corn Marketing Board at ilcorn.org.
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21: Wednesday morning, everybody. We'll have a chance for some showers and storms late this morning into early this afternoon. A break in the action, turning partly sunny. It's going to be very windy as well. Look for daytime highs in the mid-80s. We'll bring back in a chance for showers and storms in the evening and early overnight. Those storms can be strong to severe. Lows tonight drop down to 64. Increasing clouds, mid-70s on Thursday, sunny 77 on Friday. I'm meteorologist J.C. Fultz.

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1: Good morning. It is Weird News time on the Q Country Morning Show. My name is Kevin, and we're going to start out with this woman in Arizona. She stole a Tesla Sunday and wound up in a high-speed police chase for a while. They caught up to her when the Tesla's battery ran out. Yeah, she was arrested on several charges. And a very quick Weird News for you today. We're going to end with this headline of the day. Okay, here you go. Kentucky Noah's Ark attraction sues insurance company over damage caused by heavy rains. What? Well, let's be grateful the original Noah's Ark dealt with water a lot better. Not a very good attraction, my friends. I'm just saying. That's your Weird News. 95Q, Decatur's country home.
2: 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The governor has signed the fiscal year 27 budget. The $56 billion plan is the largest in state history. The budget makes investments in education, housing, and health care. There's also a new plan that will give people losing SNAP benefits a one-time payment of $400, and the 1 cent gas tax increase scheduled for July is being pushed back to January. Also included are new taxes on fantasy sports, prediction markets, and digital assets, and there's a tax on social media companies that could be challenged in court. The Heart of Illinois Community Foundation is recognizing seven individuals and organizations via their 2026 Do Something Great Awards. The program celebrates community members who have made a lasting impact through volunteer service, philanthropy, advocacy, the arts, and nonprofit leadership. There's a ceremony on August 5th at the Mount Zion Convention Center. 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

The National Weather Service has issued tornado watch number 340, effective until 3 p.m. This watch includes the following counties in Illinois: Cass, Christian, DeWitt, Logan, Macon, Macoupin, Mason, Menard, Montgomery, Morgan, and Sangamon. Remember, a tornado watch means the conditions are favorable for the development of severe weather, including tornadoes, large hail, and damaging winds in and close to the watch area. While severe weather may not be imminent, persons should remain alert for rapidly changing weather conditions and listen for later statements and possible warnings. Stay tuned to NOAA Weather Radio, commercial radio and television outlets, or internet sources for the latest severe weather information.

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1: Decatur's Country Home 95Q, good morning to you. We appreciate you spending some time with us. Whether you're on your way to work, wherever you're at, thanks so much for listening. Time for some stories from Nashville. Jelly Roll, the big story this week as he filed for divorce from Bunny after nearly 10 years of marriage. This happened on May 18th, and friends are noting it was around May 9th, the couple, when they separated, but it was filed on May 18th. Now, friends say they still love each other very much, but were no longer on the same page about certain things, including what they wanted for the future. They were also undergoing IVF treatments for around 6 months before they split. And the Country Music Hall of Fame and Museum will debut Kenny Chesney, Living and Fast Forward, on July 23rd this summer, running through June 2027. Now, the exhibit, presented by Blue Chair Bay Rum and included with museum admission, chronicles Chesney's journey from his university bluegrass band to becoming one of this century's top touring acts. Featured items will be high school football varsity jacket on hand, the Fender Concord acoustic guitar he played at East Tennessee State University and in early Nashville days, plus the cassette tape demo of When She Calls Me Baby. That'll be a very cool exhibit. John Party has released California Sunrise, the 10th anniversary edition. It's Party's second studio album. It was released 10 years ago on June 17th. It debuted at number 11 on the Billboard 200 and number 1 on the top country album charts back in the day, and it spawned Dirt in My Boots and Head Over Boots. There's also 3 unreleased songs from The Vault on that release. And a reminder, ABC announced its official CMA Fest 2026 concert special will premiere Thursday, June 25th, featuring Ella Langley, Zach Top, Lainey Wilson, Tim McGraw, and more, if you want to check that out on ABC and the affiliate apps. And there you go. It's your Nitty Gritty from Music City.
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0: Q Country Mornings. My name's Kevin. Thanks for joining us on 95Q. It's time for our 10 After Laughter, focusing on dads at this time each and every morning as we have comedian Nate Bargatze talking about his dad being a magician and clown. Yeah.
1: My dad is a magician. Like still is a magician. He started as a clown, though. Look, I'm not trying to come up here and act like I come from some rich magic family. I'm better than you guys, all right? That's not what it's about. That's not why we're here. And he paid his dues. He paid his clown dues. It's weird when your dad's a clown. Yeah, it's weird every day. For one, I never liked clowns. That's a thing. Like, have you ever been yelled at by a clown? I have. Yeah. Do you know how confusing that is? Screamed at by a guy with a smile painted on his face. And you're just looking like, is this good or it's not? I don't understand.
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0: 95Q, Decatur's country home. Don't forget, we have a wind advisory in effect this afternoon. Increasing winds, clouds, thunderstorms, you know, it's that time of year. So do be aware of that. Some more thunderstorms expected tonight. Looking at mid-70s for your high today. But again, that wind advisory. Hey, thanks for joining us. My name's Kevin. I want to remind you, man, baseball's back here at Decatur with the Beanballers and Millikan University. They're inviting Central Illinois residents to become part of the region's newest summer tradition. 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And especially the baseball team here locally and the players who represent the communities all across Illinois and beyond. Fans can find a variety of special promotions throughout the seasons. Don't forget, Tuesday night is $2 admission. Military Appreciation Night, that is coming up on the 19th. So that's Friday night. Faith and Family Night on the 27th. The 28th Youth League Day. Gates open at 4 p.m. and 5 first pitch. Youth players wearing their league jerseys receive free admission and can run the bases after the game. And then there's festivities rolling through July as well. So just want to remind you about the Decatur Beanballers. Be sure and support them and head out to the next home game. And I got to tell you, there's nothing better than getting the family together and heading out to a good baseball game. 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
15: Good Wednesday morning, everybody. We'll have a chance for some showers and storms late this morning into early this afternoon. A break in the action, turning partly sunny. It's going to be very windy as well. Look for daytime highs in the mid-80s. We'll bring back in a chance for showers and storms in the evening and early overnight. Those storms can be strong to severe. Lows tonight drop down to 64. Increasing clouds, mid-70s on Thursday, sunny 77 on Friday. I'm meteorologist J.C. Fultz.

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4: 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As we head into a little food for thought, we're celebrating Apple Strudel Day today. Eat Your Vegetables Day. Stewart's Root Beer Day today. That's some good root beer. Hey, Late July has released a limited edition pickle lemonade tortilla chip. It blends dill pickle and lemonade flavors together. The company says the new snack combines two trends popular right now, and pickle-flavored foods continue to sell strongly, while pickle lemonade has become a surprising beverage trend nationwide. Pickle-flavored lemonade. I haven't tried it, but it does cause puckering, I can only assume. Hey, restaurant giant Yum Brands is selling one of its big-name fast food chains, Pizza Hut. They also own KFC and Taco Bell. They plan to focus on stronger brands after Pizza Hut's U.S. sales dropped about 8.2% last year. And that is your food for thought right here, 95Q. Good morning.
5: 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The law allows terminally ill adults with a prognosis of 6 months or less to request medication from a physician to end their lives. Disability advocates, patients, and medical groups argue the law discriminates against people with disabilities and lacks adequate safeguards and oversight. Supporters say it provides compassionate end-of-life options while respecting patient choice. The Decatur Beanballers and Milliken are inviting area residents to become part of the region's newest summer tradition by supporting the city's Prospect League baseball team and the players who represent communities across Illinois and beyond. Through their Can You Feed Our Players initiative, the Beanballers are looking for restaurants and caterers willing to provide post-game meals for about 75 players following home games. If you're interested, we've got information on how you can get involved on our website, nowdecatur.com.
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1: Tell me something good. 95Q, Decatur's country home. I guess this is a feel-good story. It's just a, kind of an amazing story, an incredible coincidence. I have to share it with you. Kansas City resident. Now, her name is Rita Taylor, discovered an extraordinary coincidence during what seemed like a routine evening, right? Her boyfriend noticed a handmade blanket and immediately recognized it as his own childhood treasure. He stopped in his tracks and said, "Hey, where did you get my blanket?" Taylor recalls, initially dismissed it as a joke. The 28-year-old mother explains everyone grew silent as he described specific stitching and the details his mother had created when he was an infant. Years earlier, Taylor's mother had unknowingly purchased the blanket at a garage sale. The boyfriend's mother had donated it and never expected to see it again. Today, the married couple's son sleeps with the same blanket nightly, creating a three-generation connection. All happening by coincidence. Isn't that unbelievable? Had to share that story with you. And the fact that the couple's son now sleeps with that blanket, it was supposed to happen, right? I believe so. That's your feel-good story right here on 95Q.
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1: Well, it's Wednesday morning, June the 17th. It is that time of the morning for the opening market report brought to you by Hettinger Precision Ag. Proud supporters of Central Illinois and Indiana ag communities, Hettinger Precision Ag provides this opening look at the commodity markets. And they rebounded. That continues through as trade waits Chinese soy purchase confirmation possibly, but more rain, severe weather's on tap for central Midwest today and tonight. Actually, some of the barrels of oil slipped below $75 a barrel of value, ringing $5 of the pre-war price level to near stop. The commitment of traders is watching Fed Reserve meeting today, likely to end with no rate change, according to what they're talking about. Futures start a little bit higher as trade rumors have Chinese buyers looking to price some soybeans from the United States in the fourth quarter and the first quarter of next marketing year. With that being said, let's just go ahead and take a look at the numbers. Green on the screen, July corn opened up 2.5 at 416.25. December new crop corn up 2.5 at 445. January corn up 2.5 at 459.5. July soybeans up a nickel at 1135 even. November new crop soybeans up 6.25, 1152.75. And January soybeans up 6.25 at 1166.5. At the opening whistle, July wheat up 12.75 and now trading at 608.75. The July soybean meal is up $1.90 a ton at 306.0670. And July soybean oil down 23 cents a pound at 72.68. August live cattle down 52.5 cents at 251.32. June feeder cattle down 77 cents at 358.40 in very light trade as they've already moved to August. August feeder cattle down a dollar and a nickel at 365.82. July lean hogs up a nickel at 94.85. The Dow Jones is up 48 points at 52,092. Crude oil is up 85 cents a barrel, but trading at 76.93. Gold is down $4 an ounce at 43.26, and silver up 24 cents an ounce at 70.26. That is your opening market report here on this Wednesday morning, with a special thanks to our fine sponsor and friend, Hettinger Precision Ag. 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Good morning.
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95Q, Decatur's country home. Jason Aldean coming up. Chances for you to win as we're celebrating our 50th birthday. All sponsored by Premient. You can win some tickets. I'll tell you who, how, and why coming up in a few. Right now, it's the Dillons. Dylan Marlowe and Dylan Scott, 95Q. Yeah.

95Q, Decatur's country home. Kevin Lambert, my name. Going to get pretty windy out there this afternoon. There is a wind advisory in effect. Probably going to see some rain today and tonight. A pretty good chance of it. A blog, Art of Manliness, asked its readers to come up with a list of smells they thought were manly. What do you think should be on that list, ladies? Well, the results, hardware store, shoe polish, cut grass. I see that. When I smell cut grass, I think of my dad. Sawdust, scotch, gunpowder, campfire. These are all manliness smells. Pipe smoke, most definitely. Leather, charcoal, and bowling alley. Those are all manly smells. I don't know if there are any more to add to the list. If you'd like to, 217-423-9595. Texted in. The smell of Brute. My dad wore Brute after his aftershave. I remember that smell early in the morning. That was kind of a manly smell. I don't know. The blog Art of Manliness right there. It is 95Q.

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15: Good Wednesday morning, everybody. We'll have a chance for some showers and storms late this morning into early this afternoon. A break in the action, turning partly sunny. It's going to be very windy as well. Look for daytime highs in the mid-80s. We'll bring back in a chance for showers and storms in the evening and early overnight. Those storms could be strong to severe. Lows tonight drop down to 64. Increasing clouds, mid-70s on Thursday, sunny 77 on Friday. I'm meteorologist J.C. Fultz.

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3: 95Q, Decatur's country home. Don't forget there's a wind advisory this afternoon. Probably going to see some thunderstorms and more. So don't fly a kite while you're wearing a hat and a skirt today. It's going to be very windy. I got a couple of things for you, some things going on. Now, residents and visitors are invited to celebrate community spirit and, of course, the 250th birthday with our nation during Forsyth Fest 2026. It's this Friday and Saturday in Forsyth. The annual fest will kick off Friday evening. Family-friendly activities at 5. We're talking face painting, photo booth, food trucks, inflatables, beer garden. 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Music's going to start at 6, and festivities continue Saturday with a community parade at 10, zip line, petting zoo, and more. So I wanted to be sure and throw that your way. And also, we're celebrating our 50 years on the air. 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And we want to encourage you to learn more about the careers there at Premient at careers.premient.com. Do me a favor and do that. But we're celebrating by giving you tickets and things that are, well, kind of awesome, like Lee Bryce at the Devon Lakeshore Amphitheater. And right now you can text Lee. That's right, L-E-E, to 217-423-9595. And you can win tickets for that show. All in honor of our 50th birthday, right here on 95Q, Decatur's country home.
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1: The National Weather Service in Lincoln has issued a severe thunderstorm warning for Menard County, Logan County, Northern Sangamon County, Southeastern Mason County until 10:45 a.m. At 9:44 a.m., severe thunderstorms were located along a line extending from near Hartsburg to near Greenview to near Tallulah, moving southeast at 55 miles per hour. Expected hazards include 60 miles per hour wind gusts and quarter-size hail. This is a radar-indicated threat. The following impacts are expected. Hail damage to vehicles is expected. Expect wind damage to roofs, siding, and trees. Severe thunderstorms will be near Lincoln, Athens, Williamsville, Pleasant Plains, Tallulah, and Elkhart around 9:50 a.m. Springfield, Sherman, and Abraham Lincoln Capital Airport around 9:55 a.m. Riverton, Mount Pulaski, Dawson, Illinois State Fairgrounds, Cornland, and Beeson around 10 a.m. Other locations in the path of these severe thunderstorms include Mechanicsburg, Buffalo, Chestnut, Iliopolis, and Latham. This also includes Edward R. Madigan State Park.

0: time to hold my beer. 95Q Decatur's country home. We're going to talk about a guy in Oregon who went into a convenience store a few weeks ago. He ate some cookies without paying, and he was wearing a Cookie Monster shirt at the time. Cookie! Yeah. Well, I guess since he loved Sesame Street, he wound up turning himself in and confessing. He felt guilty. You can't be thieving with a Sesame Street shirt on. Not Cookie! Sorry. Hey, a drunk driver in South Carolina failed to hit the brakes on Saturday and crashed through the front entrance of an auto shop. It was called Brakes for Less. A big old capital I for ironic on that puppy. And that is your Hold My Beer for today on this Wednesday. It's 95Q.
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1: 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A state tax incentive now requires diesel fuel to contain at least 20% biodiesel to qualify for a sales tax exemption. Industry leaders say the policy could significantly boost demand for biodiesel, and supporters say expanding biodiesel production helps farmers, creates jobs, and could help cushion fuel price spikes caused by global conflicts and trade disruptions. 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
4: Well, good morning once again, folks. It's 9 now. During the mid-morning, look at the Chicago Board of Trade numbers. At this market update, let's take a look at those numbers directly from the Chicago Board of Trade. July corn is still higher, up 3.25 at 417, but that's still 3.5 off of the high of the day. December corn up 3 at 445.5. January corn up 3 at 460 even. July soybeans up 3.5, well off of the highs of the day, about 7 cents off of the high. At 11.33.5 and trading, new crop November soybeans up 5.25, 11.51.75. January soybeans up 5.5 at 11.65.5. July wheat up 8.75 off of the highs, but still trading at 6.04.75. July meal up 60 cents a ton at 3.05.40. The soybean oil in the July down a dime a pound at 72.81. June live cattle in very light trade at 40 cents at 255.70. August live cattle down 27.5 cents at 241.75. August feeder cattle now the front month down 37.5 cents at 366.50. And July lean hogs up 17.5, now trading at 94.97. The Dow Jones is up 170 points, trading at 52,214. Crude oil is up $1.05 a barrel, but still well below the 80 mark at 77.11 a barrel. Gold is up $9.30 an ounce at 43.40. Silver is up 40 cents an ounce at 70.42. That is your market update here during the mid-morning on your Ag Check radio station, Ag Network. I'm Gail saying a pleasant good morning and keep your eye to the sky. 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
10: Good Wednesday morning, everybody. We'll have a chance for some showers and storms late this morning into early this afternoon. A break in the action, turning partly sunny. It's going to be very windy as well. Look for daytime highs in the mid-80s. We'll bring back in a chance for showers and storms in the evening and early overnight. Those storms could be strong to severe. Lows tonight drop down to 64. Increasing clouds, mid-70s on Thursday, sunny 77 on Friday. I'm meteorologist J.C. Fultz.

Decatur's Country Home 95Q. Good Wednesday morning to you. Happy hump day. Zach John King, get to drinking. Okay, sounds good to me.

National Weather Service in Lincoln has issued a severe thunderstorm warning for Northern Moultrie County, Piatt County, DeWitt County, Macon County, until 11:15 a.m. At 10:08 a.m., severe thunderstorms were located along a line extending from Waynesville to near Cornland, moving east at 45 miles per hour. Expected hazards include 60 miles per hour wind gusts and penny-sized hail. This is a radar-indicated threat. The following impacts are expected. Expect damage to roofs, siding, and trees. Severe thunderstorms will be near Wapella and Kenny around 10:15 a.m. Clinton, Warrensburg, and Nyanic around 10:20 a.m. Decatur, Forsyth, Maroa, and Harristown around 10:25 a.m. Other locations in the path of these severe thunderstorms include Argenta, Orianna, Weldon, Decatur Airport, Mount Zion, Long Creek, Deland, Cisco, Monticello, Cerro Gordo, Beaumont, Whiteheath, and Hammond. This includes the following highways: Interstate 72 between mile markers 125 and 173. Interstate 74 between mile markers 156 and 168. This also includes Clinton Lake State Recreation Area, Lincoln Trail Homestead State Park and Memorial, Spitlerwood State Natural Area, and Weldon Springs State Park.

0: Decatur's country home, 95Q. Saddle up and ride to DeBerg in Warrensburg. Take a selfie with Jordan Davis. Well, the cardboard cutout. He's not really there. But he's going to be at the Devon July 9th real soon. You can win tickets to the show and meet and greet passes to Bush Light and 95Q. A lot of good ones on there I'm looking at. Add yours. He said he's at DeBerg through the 21st, then moves over to Sliders that day on US 36 towards Long Creek. So, 95Q.com. All the details are there. Win, meet, and greet, and tickets to the show. Jordan Davis, all his hit songs. He's going to play Bar None for you next after the weather.
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2: 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The governor has signed the fiscal year 27 budget. The $56 billion plan is the largest in state history. The budget makes investments in education, housing, and health care. There's also a new plan that will give people losing SNAP benefits a one-time payment of $400, and the one-cent gas tax increase scheduled for July is being pushed back to January. Also included are new taxes on fantasy sports, prediction markets, and digital assets, and there's a tax on social media companies that could be challenged in court. The Heart of Illinois Community Foundation is recognizing seven individuals and organizations via their 2026 Do Something Great Awards. The program celebrates community members who have made a lasting impact through volunteer service, philanthropy, advocacy, the arts, and nonprofit leadership. There's a ceremony on August 5th at the Mount Zion Convention Center. 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
0: 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Well, starting off, rain and scattered thunderstorms by the afternoon, high of 80. Wind advisory in effect from 1 to 7 p.m. That wind kicks up. Thunderstorms are likely tonight, low 66. Could get ugly. Listen to 95Q. Tomorrow, Thursday, more showers and lightens up as the day goes. 82 for the high tomorrow.

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Soon to be single, filed for divorce a couple weeks ago for Bunny XO. Sad to see. Zach Tapp right now, south of Sanity, Decatur's Country Home, 95Q. 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

0: Decatur's Country Home, 95Q, Zach Topsley, and South of Sanity coming up. Carrie Underwood's Blown Away song you still love to hear. Yeah, watch out for that forecast again tonight. We've had some doozies already. Tonight could be another one. Also, Luke Combs, Sleepless in a Hotel Room. And Megan Maroney's new song called Medicine. That's coming up in a jiffy.
1: 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Welcome Jordan Davis to the Devon Lakeshore Amphitheater on Thursday, July 9th. The right guy staring you back into your eyes right now. No rush, but if he ever saves you. 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
4: 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I'm Jim Taylor. Higher across the board with corn, beans, and Chicago wheat. July corn up 3 3/4, 417.5. September corn up 3.5, 426. And December corn 446 up 3.5. July beans up 4 3/4, 1134 3/4. August beans up a nickel, 1139.5. November beans 1152 up 5.5. July Chicago wheat 604 up 8. July KC wheat 641.25 up 7.5. July bean meal 305.70 up 90 cents. July bean oil down 42 cents, 72.50. Livestock trade August feeders up 15 cents, 367.02. June live cattle 255.97 up 67 cents. July lean hogs 95.05 up 0.25. Energy market, August, Brent crude oil up $1.67, 80.63. RFD Radio Network.
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21: 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Severe thunderstorm warning in effect for the area till 11:15. Otherwise, tornado watch till 3 p.m. Rain, wind is the story today. High up to just 84, then 63 tonight. Strong thunderstorm still possible. Windy. Tomorrow Thursday looks nice. Partly cloudy, 75.
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0: 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Now, I've never been to the park, but I was over there last year on business and drove right by it. Oh, my gosh. I want to go, so take me with you, like in the trunk or however much room you got. Yeah, that would be good. Fine with me. Coming up, who's that strange guy in the trunk? Yeah, Luke Bryan, Drunk on You. Also, Josh Grayson. Remember that guy? Nothing to Lose. And also, Dan and Shay's latest, Say So, because I say so.
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9: 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The governor has signed the fiscal year 27 budget. The $56 billion plan is the largest in state history. The budget makes investments in education, housing, and health care. There's also a new plan that will give people losing SNAP benefits a one-time payment of $400. And the 1 cent gas tax increase scheduled for July is being pushed back to January. Also included are new taxes on fantasy sports, prediction markets, and digital assets. And there's a tax on social media companies that could be challenged in court. The Heart of Illinois Community Foundation is recognizing 7 individuals and organizations via their 2026 Do Something Great Awards. The program celebrates community members who have made a lasting impact through volunteer service, philanthropy, advocacy, the arts, and nonprofit leadership. There's a ceremony on August 5th at the Mount Zion Convention Center. 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
0: 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Tornado watch in effect till 3 o'clock. Wind advisory from 1 till 7 today. Strong thunderstorms still possible today and tonight. Could produce tornadoes, high 84, low 63 this evening. Keep your ear to 95Q for sure. Tomorrow, Thursday, looks good. Partly cloudy, 75.

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I can't do that. Decatur's Country Home, 95Q. Song you still love to hear. The Cadence of an Auctioneer there, Josh Grayson. The Dan Shay. Dan and Shay. Say it right. Say so. 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

0: Decatur's Country Home, 95Q. Very meaningful song there from Dan and Shay. Say So. Coming up, Ella Langley. As you may know, Michael Hardy is one of the writers of Be Her. Now, I saw him in Nashville during FanFest of him singing it. It was very strange seeing the guy singing it, but it's a good song is a good song. That's coming up. Also, Luke Combs, Beer Never Broke My Heart. That's one you still love to hear, and I always tell you, go to YouTube and you'll find a very young Megan Maroney in the video. Really easy to spot, too. She's in the crowd at the bar they're filming at. Stephen Wilson Jr. also on the way from Seymour, Indiana. Just like, hurt so good. John Cougar Mellencamp. Yeah, Gary from Stephen Wilson Jr. coming up in three songs.
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Looking down from my window here at the 6th floor of the Milliken Building. Little fender bender down on Prairie between

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15: 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Tornado watch in effect till 3 o'clock. Wind advisory from 1 till 7. Otherwise, strong thunderstorms still possible today. So far, we got by okay downtown Decatur. 84 for the high, 63 for the low. Keep your ears on 95Q for any weather updates and stuff. Partly cloudy tomorrow, 75.
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Here's Garth, his lovely bride, Trisha Yearwood. 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

0: Decatur's Country Home 95Q. Two Okies there from Oklahoma, Reba and Vince. And if you've ever seen that video, it's a good one. They're both in uniform. And just pull it up on YouTube. You'll enjoy it. Hope you're enjoying the 90s High Noon Saloon. You can make a request. If you're new to the show, 217-423-9595. Your operator is standing by. I don't know. He's kind of goofy. That would be me. And Scott Chapman at CIMG.media. You can email me as I watch lightning outside my window. Be careful out there today. Still a tornado watch till 3 o'clock. And we're on the lookout for storms. Looks like they're going north, but you never know. We're still underneath that tornado watch and wind advisory this afternoon, 1 to 7. We'll come back. I got a chance for you to win some tickets to see the frontman at the Devon Saturday night. You're going, what's the frontman? If you don't know it already, it's three former lead singers. One of Lone Star, Richie McDonald, Larry Stewart of Restless Heart, Tim Rushlow of Little Texas. We're going to do a little pre-concert next, a song from each one of their groups, and then your chance to win Terrace tickets. Ooh, on the AstroTurf. Yeah, baby. Saturday, June 20th at the Devon. The weather looks good for that. We'll be right back. The 90s High Noon Saloon. Thanks for joining me.
1: Whoa. 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
5: 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Disability advocates, patients, and medical groups argue the law discriminates against people with disabilities and lacks adequate safeguards and oversight. 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Through their Can You Feed Our Players initiative, the Beanballers are looking for restaurants and caterers willing to provide post-game meals for about 75 players following home games. If you're interested, we've got information on how you can get involved on our website, nowdecatur.com.
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0: 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Tornado watch still effect till 3 o'clock, getting dark again downtown here at 64 the Milliken Building. Also, high wind advisory from 1 till 7. Strong storms could roll in again this afternoon. High of 84, low 63 tonight. Windy, you know, more strong thunderstorms. Keep your ears on 95Q. Tomorrow, Thursday, though, changes. Looks good. Partly cloudy and 75. Back to the High Noon Saloon, the 90s High Noon Saloon, with some Lone Star No News.

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Hi, Decatur's Country Home 95Q. Tim Russo there in Little Texas. We're going to keep it going on the 90s High Noon Saloon of the Front Man. They're going to be at the Devon Saturday. Now, Larry Stewart wasn't a part of them, but 90s High Noon Saloon, Restless Heart, When She Cries. They do this song, though.

0: Decatur's Country Home 95Q. When she cries, when she rains, it's raining again outside my window. Boy, what a day. Well, that's Restless Heart when Larry Stewart wasn't a part of them. But he does do it when he's with the front men. I looked up their set list to be sure. That was from 1992. Well, if you want to go see that show, I've got some good tickets. They're on the terrace. Still bring your own chairs, but they're right there in that AstroTurf middle section, if you know what I'm talking about. If you don't, give me a call off the air. Anyway, the front man, it's Richie McDonald of Lone Star, Larry Stewart of Restless Heart, Tim Rushlow of Little Texas, all Saturday night, and they stay on stage the whole time together and talk and do all the just tons of hit songs. You want to go? All right, here's how we're going to give away today's tickets. I got a pair. You got to email me, though. Scott Chapman at CIMG.media. Email me for your chance to win right now. Scott Chapman at CIMG.media. And I'll put all your names in a hat and draw them out of my ball cap here and pick a winner. Scott Chapman at CIMG.media. Email me right now. Go see the front men. Going to be a great show at the Devon Saturday night. And the weather looks good for that. Today, anyway. Be back with 90s High Noon soon from George Strait. Chris Ledoux, one of Garth's favorite dudes when he was still alive. And Garth hangs out with him on What You Gonna Do with the Cowboy. Also, got a request for some Shania. Next, 90s High Noon Slim.
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0: Decatur's Country Home, 95Q, 90s High Noon Saloon rolls on. Well, I got a winner to draw here. Here's my hat. Let's see, they pull the names out of the hat. It is Amy Goodwin. She's going to go to see the frontman Saturday night. I'll be reaching out to you. Amy, congratulations. Let's go.
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14: 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Still under a tornado watch until 3 o'clock. Wind advisory from 1 starting in about 3 minutes till 7 o'clock. Otherwise, scattered thunderstorms could get stronger during the afternoon and evening. Another round coming. high 84, low 63. Watch out. 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Now, tomorrow Thursday looks good, partly cloudy, 75. Back to the 90s High Noon Saloon to finish it out. How about some old Eagles song, Clint Black and Desperado?
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0: Yeah, really scary.
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0: Decatur's Country Home 95Q. It's going to be all right. Yeah. Beautiful Things. Megan Maroney. Coming up, Low Cash, their song Wrong Hearts. Some classic Old Dominion. No Such Thing as a Broken Heart. I beg to differ. Sam Hunt, I got a broken heart right now, man. Telling you what. Start fake cragging. Weather, we'll check that out. Yeah, it's been a fun day. We'll be right back with that.
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5: 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A federal lawsuit has been filed seeking to block Illinois' new medical aid and dying law before it takes effect in September. The law allows terminally ill adults with a prognosis of 6 months or less to request medication from a physician to end their lives. Disability advocates, patients, and medical groups argue the law discriminates against people with disabilities and lacks adequate safeguards and oversight. Supporters say it provides compassionate end-of-life options while respecting patient choice. The Decatur Beanballers and Milliken are inviting area residents to become part of the region's newest summer tradition by supporting the city's Prospect League baseball team and the players who represent communities across Illinois and beyond. Through their Can You Feed Our Players initiative, the Beanballers are looking for restaurants and caterers willing to provide post-game meals for about 75 players following home games. 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
7: 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Got a high wind advisory till 7 p.m. Otherwise, chance of storms rolling in and out again today. Could be severe. High 84, low 63 tonight. Very windy, as wind advisory says. And keep your ears on 95Q. Low 63 again tonight. Now tomorrow, Thursday, partly cloudy. Looks good. 75. 90.

0: Decatur's Country Home, 95Q. Low Cash, Wrong Hearts. I got two Lukes on the way, Combs and Brian. Luke Bryan's latest country, and she knows it. And also Post Malone and Blake Shelton. Pour me a drink. We're waiting on the next round of weather. Had a little rain. Kind of some heavy stuff a minute ago. It's calm down here. But more on the way, according to the radar. Yay. We'll be right back.
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1: Well, good afternoon to you folks. It is time for the closing market report on this Wednesday afternoon. And despite the weather, green on the screen, July corn finishing the day up 7 1/4 at 421. December new crop corn finished up 6 1/4 at 448 3/4. January corn up 6 at 463. July soybeans up 2 at the end of the day at 1132. New crop November soybeans up 2 3/4 at 1149 1/4. January soybeans up 2 3/4 at 1163. New crop July wheat up 16 3/4, finishing the day 2 cents off of the high of the day at 6.12 3/4. July meal unchanged for the day at 304.80. July soybean oil down $1.38 a pound at 71.54. June live cattle in very light trade at 42.5 cents at 255.72. August live cattle down 15 cents at 241.85. June feeder cattle up 52.5 cents at 359.62. July lean hogs down 15 cents and finishing the day at 94.65. The Dow Jones continues to trade this afternoon down 36 points. Just went negative at 52,008. Crude oil is up 42 cents a barrel at 76.47. And gold down $29 an ounce at 43.01 and trading. The July silver down 65 cents of an ounce at 69.35. That is your closing market report on this Wednesday afternoon. We'll find out why the markets did what they did at Market Chat after 2 o'clock with Cody Dust of Strategic Farm Marketing.
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10: 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Tornado watch in effect till 3 p.m. Wind advisory until 7. Otherwise, strong storms could happen again. High 84, low 63. Keep your ears on 95Q or now Decatur.com as well. Look on there. Tomorrow, Thursday, partly cloudy. Nice, 75.
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Amen. Decatur's Country Home 95Q saying best wishes out to, well, Jelly Roll and his wife Bunny XO. You know, they're getting a divorce. Saw moving trucks at their house, according to TMZ. John Party now.

The National Weather Service has issued tornado watch number 342, effective until 10 p.m. This watch includes the following counties in Illinois: Cass, Christian, DeWitt, Logan, Macon, Macoupin, Mason, Menard, Montgomery, Morgan, and Sangamon. Remember, a tornado watch means the conditions are favorable for the development of severe weather, including tornadoes, large hail, and damaging winds in and close to the watch area. While severe weather may not be imminent, persons should remain alert for rapidly changing weather conditions and listen for later statements and possible warnings. 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

0: Decatur's Country Home, 95Q. August 14th is the big date. You can go see Bailey at the Illinois State Fair. Guy is a wild man on stage. He had to take a couple of shows off. He got a little too exhausted. That'll happen. I mean, he's young, got the energy, but wow. He is all over the place and just has fun and is enjoying his meteoric rise to fame, that's for sure. Brings his mom out a lot, too. Maybe he will to that one at the State Fair, August 14th. State Fair tickets. Get those. Dirks Bentley on the way. Eric Church, hell of a view. It is from the 6th floor of the Milliken building, watching the storms come in and out, and it gets like it's going to calm down, and then boom, back again. Also, Stella Lefty, her new song, Boston, is taking the world by storm, and we'll tell you about her after we play in a minute.
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5: 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A state tax incentive now requires diesel fuel to contain at least 20% biodiesel to qualify for a sales tax exemption. Industry leaders say the policy could significantly boost demand for biodiesel, and supporters say expanding biodiesel production helps farmers, creates jobs, and could help cushion fuel price spikes caused by global conflicts and trade disruptions. 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
3: It'll be a pretty high year of insect pressure in soybeans this year just because we're having so much late planted soybeans.
2: Stewart says farmers are looking for efficient one-pass products to control multiple pests, and Elevist can maximize return on investment.
3: It does hit the caterpillars like soybean potworms, green clover worms, soybean loopers. It also has some activity on stink bugs, very effective against grasshoppers and also very effective against Japanese beetle if you have those. Kind of bringing both of those together in one product really makes sense and hits on those three components about being broad spectrum, good knockdown, and then also that residual performance.
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8: 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Keep your eyes and ears alert and tuned to 95Q, of course. And then tomorrow, Thursday, partly cloudy, high 75.

0: Decatur's Country Home, 95Q. That's Boston. Stella Lefty, her real last name, Lefkowski. She's from Glencoe, Illinois, in the north burbs of Chicago. It's a nice area because her dad is one of the founders of Groupon, worth a couple of dollars, just a little bit. Okay, like billions. But Stella, she's got talent. Boston, just all over the place, isn't it? Coming up, Luke Bryan, song you still love to hear from Luke. Someone Else Calling You, Baby. Also, Zach John King, he's out of a suburb of Atlanta. This song, Get to Drinking, and Russell Dickerson. Your 95Q Fan Appreciation Concert this year, September 6th. That's a Sunday night, Labor Day weekend. DevonAmphitheater.com. Get your tickets because it's going to be a wild one. WrestleMania coming to the Devon. He is a wild man. His song, Where's Your Wild, is coming up. You got to learn that dance to make it happen to me and all that stuff. And that'd be so much fun, September 6th. Be right back.
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Grew up on a peanut farm in Georgia. I think his career's done okay. He's an American Idol judge, too, making a few bucks off that. Luke Bryan, song you still love to hear. Someone else.

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10: 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Tornado watch for a few more minutes till 3 o'clock. Now, the wind advisory goes till 7. Chance of strong storms could be severe. Keep your eyes and ears alert. 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And then low of 63 tonight. Tomorrow, Thursday, looks pretty good. Partly cloudy and 75.
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National Weather Service in Lincoln has issued a severe thunderstorm warning for northern Logan County, east central Fulton County, northwestern Owyhee County, southern Tazewell County, southwestern McLean County, northeastern Mason County, until 4 p.m. At 2:53 p.m., a severe thunderstorm was located over Manitou, or 13 miles northeast of Havana, moving east at 60 miles per hour. Expected hazards include 60 miles per hour wind gusts and quarter-size hail. This is a radar-indicated threat. The following impacts are expected. Hail damage to vehicles is expected. Expect wind damage to roofs, siding, and trees. This severe thunderstorm will be near Green Valley around 3 p.m. Delavan around 3:05 p.m. Hopedale around 3:10 p.m. Other locations in the path of the severe thunderstorm include Armington, McLean, Hayworth, and Downs. This includes the following highways: Interstate 155 between mile markers 6 and 24. Interstate 55 between mile markers 136 and 161. Interstate 74 between mile markers 129 and 142. This also includes Rice Lake State Fish and Wildlife Area, Sand Ridge State Forest, and Spring Lake State Fish and Wildlife Area,

Happy Wednesday. What a crazy day of weather. We're going to talk about it because it looks like we've got more heading our way. So we'll talk weather and how you can score tickets all after Thomas Rhett and Jordan Davis. Ooh, speaking of winter.

0: That's the new one from Taylor Swift for Toy Story 5. I knew it. I knew you. Hey, good afternoon. Welcome. It's Trish here with the Afternoon Drive. Also in headlines today for Taylor Swift. Yeah, are you surprised? Her and Travis are having a huge stage built for their wedding that's supposedly going down July 3rd. I'm totally not shocked by that at all. I'm surprised there aren't three or four of them somewhere. But speaking of huge stage, and as I told you earlier, we do have a chance for you to score tickets. Jordan Davis going to be at the Devon Lakeshore Amphitheater. We teamed up with Busch Light to not only hook you up with tickets, but backstage passes as well. 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You take a selfie with it, upload it at 95Q.com. 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
2: 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A state tax incentive now requires diesel fuel to contain at least 20% biodiesel to qualify for a sales tax exemption. Industry leaders say the policy could significantly boost demand for biodiesel, and supporters say expanding biodiesel production helps farmers, creates jobs, and could help cushion fuel price spikes caused by global conflicts and trade disruptions. 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
1: We are under a wind advisory till 7 p.m. tonight. We could see gusts up to 50 miles an hour. And yes, we could see some more strong storms. So we'll definitely keep an eye on that. Things are going to clear out after midnight. We'll see a low of 62, cloudy early for our Thursday. Then we'll see partly sunny skies with a high of 75. Tomorrow night clear and 57. 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They've got 1,000 vehicles to choose from in their family of dealerships. 72 in downtown right now.

0: ode to the 90s there. It's the new one from Riley Green at Decatur's Country Home 95Q. How are you? It's Trish. It looks like it could get crazy as far as weather goes again this evening, so we'll definitely keep an eye on things for you. We'll take a look at the forecast in a bit. We are under a wind advisory that remains until 7 p.m. Winds out of the south, 20 to 30 miles an hour with gusts up to 50 miles an hour, so keep an eye on that out there. For the next 7 to 10 days, pretty mild weather expected, though. Mild temps, anyway. High 70s, low 80s. For this time of year, that's really, really good for us. So I don't know about you, but I'll take it. I got Blake Shelton on the way for you. Also got a little Ella Langley in there. And yeah, phone lines are open for you. Got something that you want to hear this afternoon? You can text or call the phone lines at 217-423-9595. Or you can always shoot me an email if that's easier for you. 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

National Weather Service in Lincoln has issued a flash flood warning for northern DeWitt County, northeastern Logan County, southwestern McLean County, southeastern Tazewell County, until 7 p.m. At 3:41 p.m., Doppler radar indicated thunderstorms producing heavy rain across the warned area. Between 1 and 2.5 inches of rain have fallen. Additional rainfall amounts up to 2 inches are possible in the warned area. Flash flooding is ongoing or expected to begin shortly. Expected hazards include flash flooding caused by thunderstorms. Source, radar. The following impacts are expected: flash flooding of small creeks and streams, urban areas, highways, streets and underpasses, as well as other poor drainage and low-lying areas. Some locations that will experience flash flooding include Hayworth, Atlanta, Delavan, McLean, Green Valley, Wapella, Emden, Waynesville, Armington, Hartsburg, DeWitt, Lawndale, and Shirley. This includes the following highways: Interstate 55 between mile markers 132 and 153. Interstate 155 between mile markers 1 and 17.

0: landing.
1: The National Weather Service in Lincoln has issued a severe thunderstorm warning for Menard County, Logan County, northeastern Sangamon County, northeastern Cass County, southeastern Mason County, until 4:45 p.m. At 3:50 p.m., a severe thunderstorm was located over Greenview, or near Petersburg, moving east at 65 miles per hour. Expected hazards include 60 miles per hour wind gusts and quarter-size hail. This is a radar-indicated threat. The following impacts are expected. Hail damage to vehicles is expected. Expect wind damage to roofs, siding, and trees. This severe thunderstorm will be near Greenview and Middletown around 3:55 p.m. Lincoln around 4:05 p.m. Other locations in the path of this severe thunderstorm include Chestnut. This includes the following highways: Interstate 155 between mile marker 0 and 1. Interstate 55 between mile markers 108 and 133. This also includes Edward R. Madigan State Park.
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3: 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Yeah, right.
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1: The National Weather Service in Lincoln has issued a severe thunderstorm warning for northern Logan County, northwestern Owyhee County, southeastern Tazewell County, southwestern McLean County, east central Mason County, until 4:45 p.m. At 3:51 p.m., a severe thunderstorm was located over San Jose, or near Mason City, moving east at 65 miles per hour. Expected hazards include 60 miles per hour wind gusts and quarter-size hail. This is a radar-indicated threat. The following impacts are expected. Hail damage to vehicles is expected. Expect wind damage to roofs, siding, and trees. This severe thunderstorm will be near Emden and Hartsburg around 3:55 p.m. Atlanta and Arlington around 4:05 p.m. McLean around 4:10 p.m. Other locations in the path of this severe thunderstorm include Hayworth and Downs. This includes the following highways: Interstate 155 between mile markers 2 and 12, Interstate 55 between mile markers 134 and 154, Interstate 74 between mile markers 138 and 147.
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17: That weather forecast being brought to you by Bob Ridings with 1,000 vehicles to choose from in their family of dealerships. We are under a wind advisory till 7 p.m. this evening. Winds out of the south, 20 to 30 miles an hour, with gusts up to 50 miles an hour expected. We could see strong storms tonight, maybe including hail, strong winds, and tornadoes. We'll definitely keep an eye on things for you. It's going to clear out after midnight with a low of 62. Cloudy, then partly sunny for our Thursday, and 75. We're sitting at 73 in downtown right now.
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National Weather Service in Lincoln has issued a severe thunderstorm warning for Menard County, Southern Logan County, North Central Christian County, Northern Sangamon County, Cass County, Southwestern Mason County, until 5 p.m. At 3:57 p.m., a severe thunderstorm was located over Chandlerville, or near Virginia, moving east at 60 miles per hour. Expected hazards include 60 miles per hour wind gusts and quarter-size hail. This is a radar-indicated threat. The following impacts are expected. Hail damage to vehicles is expected. Expect wind damage to roofs, siding, and trees. This severe thunderstorm will be near Chandlerville around 4 p.m. Petersburg and Tallulah around 4:10 p.m. Athens around 4:15 p.m. Other locations in the path of the severe thunderstorm include Williamsville, Cornwood, and Latham. This includes the following highways: Interstate 55 between mile markers 99 and 114. Interstate 72 between mile markers 105 and 124. This also includes Jim Edgar Panther Creek Fish and Wildlife Area and Sangamo State Fish and Wildlife Area.

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National Weather Service in Lincoln has issued a tornado warning for Central Piatt County, Southeastern Owyhee County, Southwestern Champaign County, North Central Douglas County, Northeastern Macon County, until 5 p.m. At 4:08 p.m., a severe thunderstorm capable of producing a tornado was located over Cisco, or near Monticello, moving east at 60 miles per hour. Expected hazards include tornado and half-dollar size hail. This is a radar-indicated threat. The following impacts are expected. Flying debris will be dangerous to those caught without shelter. Mobile homes will be damaged or destroyed. Damage to roofs, windows, and vehicles will occur. Tree damage is likely. This dangerous storm will be near Monticello around 4:15 p.m. Ibsdale around 4:20 p.m. Tolono and Sadorus around 4:25 p.m. Other locations in the path of this tornadic thunderstorm include Pasodum, Willard Airport, and Philo. This includes the following highways: Interstate 57 between mile markers 213 and 233. Interstate 72 between mile markers 154 and 173.

0: The Kidder's Country Home 95Q. Good afternoon. It's Trish. That was Megan Maroney. Mr. Brantley Gilbert before that. My future ex-husband cannot wait to see him at the Devon. Man, I'm telling you what, the whole lineup this summer is just ridiculously good. I am excited for show after show after show. Of course, I'll be there this weekend for the Frontmen on Saturday. That show going to kick off at 7. After that, of course, Mr. Brantley Gilbert, yay, yummy, Friday, July 3rd. And we do still have your opportunity to score those tickets to see Jordan Davis, that stand-up out at the Berg in Warrensburg right now. And we've also got tickets for one of their other shows later in July. Lee Bryce, he is going to be at the Devon Lakeshore Amphitheater on July 30th. And we teamed up with Premient all year long. We're going to be celebrating 50 years as your Decatur's Country Home. We're going to be doing it with 50 concerts. This will be one of them. You want to go see Lee Bryce at the Devon July 30th? Text Lee to 217-423-9595.
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2: This is RJ Crace with your stories now, brought to you by Kriegmer Car Care. A federal lawsuit has been filed seeking to block Illinois' new medical aid in dying law before it takes effect in September. The law allows terminally ill adults with a prognosis of 6 months or less to request medication from a physician to end their lives. Disability advocates, patients, and medical groups argue the law discriminates against people.
3: The National Weather Service in Lincoln has issued a flash flood warning for northeastern Owyt County, southeastern McLean County, northern Piatt County, northern Champaign County until 7:30 p.m. At 4:19 p.m., Doppler radar indicated thunderstorms producing heavy rain across the warned area. Between 1 and 3 inches of rain have fallen. Additional rainfall amounts of 1 to 3 inches are possible in the warned area. Flash flooding is ongoing or expected to begin shortly. Expected hazards include flash flooding caused by thunderstorms. Source, radar. The following impacts are expected: flash flooding of small creeks and streams, urban areas, highways, streets and underpasses, as well as other poor drainage and low-lying areas. Some locations that will experience flash flooding include Champaign, Bloomington, Urbana, Rantoul, Mahomet, St. Joseph, Leroy, Farmer City, Fisher, Thomasboro, Downs, Gifford, Mansfield, Ogden, Saybrook, Deland, Bonneville, Lake of the Woods, Ludlow, and Bellflower. This includes the following state parks: Moraine View State Park. This includes the following highways: Interstate 72 between mile markers 173 and 182. Interstate 74 between mile markers 134 and 197. Interstate 55 between mile markers 155 and 157. Interstate 57 between mile markers 235 and 257. This includes the following streams and drainages: Stony Creek, Hillsbury Slough, Tranquil Slough, Timber Creek, Salt Creek, Lone Tree Creek, West Fork Salt Creek, Sugar Creek, Owl Creek, Long Point Creek, Spoon River, Dickerson Slough, Camp Creek, Kaskaskia River, Chickapoo Creek, South Fork Camp Creek, Upper Salt Fork Drainage Ditch, Lake Fork Special, Coppers.
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0: 95Q weather. Looks like the storms are going to stick around through the evening. That wind advisory remains in effect until 7 p.m. We'll see gusts up to 50 miles an hour, and we could see strong storms with tornadoes, strong winds, maybe even some hail. We'll keep an eye on things for you. See a low of 62 as it clears out overnight tonight. Cloudy for the first part of our Thursday, then partly sunny and 75 down to 57 tomorrow night. 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We're sitting at 75 in downtown right now.

National Weather Service in Lincoln has issued a tornado warning for southern Logan County, southwestern LeWitt County, northern Macon County, until 5:15 p.m. At 4:23 p.m., a severe thunderstorm capable of producing a tornado was located near Elkhart, or 9 miles south of Lincoln, moving east at 50 miles per hour. Expected hazards include tornado and quarter-size hail. This is a radar-indicated threat. The following impacts are expected. Flying debris will be dangerous to those caught without shelter. Mobile homes will be damaged or destroyed. Damage to roofs, windows, and vehicles will occur. Tree damage is likely. This dangerous storm will be near Mount Pulaski around 4:30 p.m. Latham and Chestnut around 4:35 p.m. Other locations in the path of this tornadic thunderstorm include Maroa, Argenta, and Orianna. This includes the following highways: Interstate 55 between mile markers 112 and 122. Interstate 72 between mile markers 137 and 156.

0: Good evening, Robert Urbanek with you on the CIMG Decatur Station. We're interrupting regular programming for a special weather bulletin. We now go to JC Foltz.
1: Thing for you folks, if you live along and north of El Dorado in Decatur, that's kind of the cutoff here with this one. We are watching another one here downstream that will be keeping a close eye on, that'll be moving its way through portions of Sangamon County that could impact the southern part of the county. But right now, the warning is for you folks along and north of I-72 and U.S. Route 36. So basically take here from Niantic, Harristown, Decatur, north of this area and out to around Cerro Gordo. So again, this new warning here is for the northern part of Macon County, southern portions of DeWitt County, and into Logan County. So here's the latest radar update as we zoom in here. So again, that circulation is just between Mount Pulaski and Lake Fork. So Latham, this will be in your backyard here very soon. Also, if we're seeing anything in the way of a larger hail, it would be just here Mount Pulaski north up into this portion of Logan County toward Turnbridge, south and west of Clinton. Moroa will be into the hail core here in the next little bit as well. But yes, intense lightning and zero wind near Latham. Thanks, Julian, for that. Yes, it is coming your way. So you might want to think about heading to your safe place here in a little bit. I'm sure you got some good pictures of the storm coming in. Julian always does a great job of sending me photos. He always did a great job when I was doing TV stuff as well. He was one of our loyal picture senders in there as well, and reports. So if you have reports as well after the storm has passed, don't go out and look for the stuff, but if you have something that's happening in your neighborhood, please let me know, and we can share that. But again, this is the area, Mount Pulaski, Lake Fork, just the west of Latham. Latham right now, so we would have the inflow coming in here, and we have the outflow coming out here. This would be the updraft of the supercell thunderstorm. So that's why it's quiet right now in the Latham area. If you're wondering, well, what's going on, that's because you're kind of in that area of calm of the storm, but that rotation is here just south of Mount Pulaski and Lake Fork, heading toward the Latham area right now. So I want to zoom out. I want to go over here and look at what we've got going on also here in Sangamon County. Well, we've got three of these supercells that are going through central Illinois that are causing tornado warnings to be issued. This tornado warning is for the next 27 minutes, and it does continue for southern Menard County, southern Logan County, and northern Sangamon County until 5 o'clock. So again, this one's moving east at 55 miles per hour. So this would be the area of rotation right here, just north of Springfield, just south of Cantrell. We got out here. So here's the Abraham Lincoln Capital Airport. That area of circulation is very close here, just to the west of the airport, moving towards Sherman, out towards Spalding and Riverton and Dawson. So this would be the area here just north of the of downtown, but this would be out here right along the outer edge of this toward the airport and toward the fairgrounds. So that'd be kind of the northern edge here, or the southern edge here of the storm, but the northern edge of the city of Springfield being impacted by this particular storm where the rotation is, but still very heavy rain, probably some hail up here to Cantrell, to Williamsville, to Sherman. In this particular part of the storm, this is where our hail core would be if we did have this producing some hail, and then downstream that would take you to Spalding, Riverton, Dawson, to Buffalo. All right, let's kind of look out here and kind of reset again, because again, we have three different tornado warnings going on, folks watching from everywhere. So I'm trying to bounce through all of these that we possibly can. Someone asked, Decatur Forsyth, okay. Tornado warning for Macon County is for the exact area. So yes, that kind of explains it. So somebody was asking about Forsyth and Decatur. So this tornado warning, if you go from Harristown through El Dorado out here along 36 north, that's where the warning is for now at this time. But if you live in the southern part of the county, we're going to be watching this particular storm in Sangamon County moving in your direction. So right now, the area that we're watching closely is now near Latham and just east of Mount Pulaski. That's where the potential here would be for the circulation. So that's getting closer to Warrensburg, Forsyth, Moroa, Orianna, and the north side of Decatur. So basically the northern part of the city right now is in the warning. That also includes downstream to Orianna and to Argenta. So as we kind of continue to monitor this, we're going to be watching this moving east. And it is moving east very quickly at 50 miles per hour. So again, that's why it's so important that as soon as that warning is issued, you get to your safe place, because the Weather Service does a great job of giving you those the lead time to get this. But with them moving that fast, that's why it's going to be very important that you are getting to your safe place very quickly. But some reports of some wind gusts, thunderstorm wind damage in the Clinton area. Two power poles snapped along the Highway 10 and Weldon Springs Road east of Clinton. Power line hanging down. So these storms are packing quite the punch as they are moving through. Let's see here. Wind damage at 344 in Wapella. Pole snapped at 106 North Locust Street in Wapella. Some folks were reporting some power outages up in portions of Logan County. So yes, that is what is being reported. I'm just kind of updating the map on this side of some storm reports as well. Give me 1 second. I'll take a look at this. Okay. All right. Some folks, let me look through a couple of the questions here really quick, and then we will go in this. All right. West side of Decatur. Yes, the west side of Decatur depends on what part of the west side, but either way, the west side of Decatur need to be on alert because, again, this one here is moving in your direction. We also have this secondary supercell thunderstorm that is moving its way through the north side of the city of Springfield as well. So again, this one's going to impact the northern edge of the county. This one, if it continues on its current track, would impact the central and southern portion of Macon County, also into northern Christian County. Even though there's no warning in effect right now for Mount Zion to Macon to the south side of Decatur, let's say out to Niantic, it is a good time to start preparing as this thunderstorm heads in your direction. So again, south of US Route 36 in the city of Decatur, not in the warning, including Mount Zion, Macon, Dalton City, but in Niantic, in Blue Mound. But if you're in this part of Macon County, be prepared because this particular cell is tracking east. This is the one that will impact the southern part of the county. This is the one that will impact the northern part of the county. So now is a good time to go ahead and head to your safe place or be prepared for when the warning is issued. What about Assumption and Weequa areas? If a little while longer, again, we're looking upstream, we still have this particular cell here. Everything's quiet for you folks for now in northern Shelby and in Moultrie County, but it is a good idea to continue to keep tabs on this weather because we are in a tornado watch, and that tornado watch is until 10 o'clock tonight for all of central Illinois. All right, let's zoom in here by the Springfield Airport area as we're getting reports of some folks saying that there might be a confirmed tornado near the Springfield Airport. Looking at this particular radar image earlier, yes, I would definitely say that probably was the case earlier. We're seeing that rotation now. It looks like maybe downstream out here toward the Spalding and Riverton area now. This would be the area, again, that's moving rapidly to the east. This would be the area where you can see that circulation downstream now in this area of the storm. So that would be the area here now of concern and focus. As you can see right in here is where we have that circulation showing up on not only the reflectivity, but also on the velocity scans here right on Spalding to Riverton to around Dawson. Let's move downstream again and we can take a look at what's going on here in Macon County. You can see near the Latham area. Notice this area right here, very, very strong winds potentially going on right now in Latham itself. Again, this is going to track to the east, so expect to see this in Warrensburg in the next 4 or 5 minutes. Moroa to Forsyth to Argenta. So this will be the area of circulation and strong winds right now on top of the village of Latham. So again, if you're in Forsyth, Moroa, Argenta, even into the north side of the city of Decatur, downstream here, right along the Macon County and Piatt County line, you need to be taking shelter now as this particular storm is moving and tracking to the east at about 50 miles per hour. We also continue with the tornado warning, and this is now just for Champaign County as they've removed Piatt County from this particular warning. At 4:35, a severe thunderstorm capable of producing tornado was located over Tolono or 10 miles north of Tuscola, moving east at 60. Tornado and quarter size hail was the impacts on this. The storm will be near Villa Grove by 4:40. So again, this would be the area right here near Presotum, just north of Villa Grove, where we do have that rotation still showing up on the radar. Very strong winds also are associated in this particular area of the storm that could be causing some damage at this particular time. And really, across a good swath here of Champaign County with that particular thunderstorm Seeing some very strong winds associated with that one there. Let's go back west here a little bit, and let's focus on the one that we have moving into Macon County, and we also have the one here in portions of Sangamon County. So we've got the rotation right now that's near the Latham area that's moving east. We also have that rotation now just north of Riverton and south of Spalding. You can still see that. That is now shifted here east of Riverton and just southwest of Buffalo Heart and west of Buffalo. So right there along Old U.S. Route 36 and Illinois Route 54. So that kind of shows you that area of where we are looking at that rotation. Just got the latest radar update as well. Even back into the city of Springfield, the north side here, probably some gusty winds and some very heavy rainfall. Also looking upstream here as we get into the Latham area, just west of Warrensburg, very strong winds in there. On this, again, looking kind of along the leading edge here, this is where we would expect to see maybe something in the way of some rotation in there. And you can see kind of right in here in this spot. Let me look and see. Somebody asked about the particular wind speeds in this. The radar, let's get in here a little bit tighter and we can see. So the radar is estimating winds of up to 65 to possibly 70 miles per hour top speed. So again, this would be above the surface, but this is not too far from the radar. So this might be a decent indication of what we could expect to see as this does move through. So again, this is shifting kind of to the east. I'm going to turn this off so we can get a better look here. But again, this would be indication of that potential here for that rotation and strong winds there near Warrensburg back up to around Latham. Again, back downstream, want to back take another look in here. So again, south of Buffalo Heart, Dawson, back west of Buffalo, east of Spalding. This would be another area here that we're watching for the potential for that rotation there, right just north of I-72, right along Old Route 36 and Illinois 54. I'm going to zoom back out a little bit. Somebody was asking about White Heath. And right now, White Heath, things are quieter. We are going to keep an eye, though, on this storm here that's moving through northern Macon County, as it could have some impacts here on what we are seeing in Piatt County again after this last particular storm did move through. Let's see here. Dislike button. Yes, Karen, I'm good with that as well. I am. I dislike this one 110%. All right. So, Maroa to Latham, Forsyth, Argenta, the northern edge of the city of Decatur. So that would basically be north of El Dorado and also south toward Argenta and Cerro Gordo. This would be the area here in Macon County that we need to be taking shelter as this storm does move in. Looking back to the west a little bit farther, again, Buffalo to Mechanicsburg, Iliopolis, even Mount Auburn, you need to be getting to your safe place.
2: Service in Lincoln has issued a severe thunderstorm warning for southeastern Menard County, southern Logan County, north central Christian County, northeastern Sangamon County until 5:45 p.m. At 4:42 p.m., a severe thunderstorm was located near Buffalo, or 16 miles northeast of Springfield, moving east at 65 miles per hour. Expected hazards include golf ball size hail and 60 miles per hour wind gusts. This is a radar-indicated threat. The following impacts are expected. People and animals outdoors will be injured. Expect hail damage to roofs, siding, windows, and vehicles. Expect wind damage to roofs, siding, and trees. This severe thunderstorm will be near Iliopolis around 4:50 p.m. Other locations impacted by the severe thunderstorm include Fanti Prairie, Spalding, and Cantrell. This includes the following highways: Interstate 55 between mile markers 99 and 114, Interstate 72 between mile markers 106 and 124.
1: It has no impact on this area right here. Zero impact on this particular storm. What we are seeing is it just so happens that this storm is riding just in this area. So this area right in here is going to be quiet for a little while until we get into the back end on the rear side of this storm. We get into the rear flank downdraft area, you get into the backside where the circulation is. So it just so happens that things are quiet in this area because the main part of the thunderstorm is tracking to the east, and it has done so across Logan County. And this is the inflow coming in to the thunderstorm. So again, ADN has no impact on this particular thunderstorm at all. So just keep that in mind that this is not being impacted by any of that. Good, Justin, that's definitely a good idea in the DMH area just to stay in that safe shelter for a little while. You can keep the phone turned on here. Looks like we've had a report of a funnel cloud. Funnel cloud reported at 443 miles northeast of Springfield. So that would have put it at the airport. So that shows you the storm has been spinning and it has been producing the potential for a tornado or a funnel cloud. So again, you can see that rotation and some very strong winds from Dawson to Buffalo, just north of Mechanicsburg. That is riding right down old Route 36 and right along I-72. So this has moved to the east of the city of Springfield. But at the end, if this continues on its current track, this will bring it into the central and southern part of the city of Decatur. So even though you are not in the warned area for the one we have impacting the northern part of the county, it's the one here that's moving out of Sangamon County. That one definitely will be moving into the city of Decatur here in the next, I would say, probably in the next 20 to 30 minutes. So again, these are traveling at about a mile a minute. So if you want to do, you want to do the math here. So if you figure that that the intersection here is, this is exit 133 at Harristown, and you get out here to the Buffalo area, we're talking about exit 115 to 120. So you figure 20 miles or so, that would be 20 minutes, if that gives you some kind of indication of the timing of this particular storm moving into the central part of the city of Decatur. So again, 20 minutes right now until this particular part of the storm impacts the southern half of Macon County. But definitely the one here is the area that we're looking at from Latham to Warrensburg into Forsyth. So this warning is continuing for the next 27 minutes for you folks there. I'm going to zoom back out. So here's the thing to remember with these is, yes, the storms right now are riding along and north of I-72, but if you look across this part of central Illinois, things are quiet for now. Doesn't mean that we're out of the woods yet, because there are more storms that are still firing and going on back out to our west. So eventually this will be moving into central Illinois over the next little while. So we still have more storms to come, as these are basically sitting right along a warm front that is parked right here in central Illinois. So we still have more that are back out to the west. Let's get in back in and look. So the tornado warning has been allowed to expire. The storm is weakened here in southern Champaign County. So that's good news for you folks there. Still probably getting some rumbles of thunder and some locally heavy rain from Tolono, Philo, Sydney to Homer. The other warnings that we do continue with are here in Macon County. It looks like right now, right on top of the city of Warrensburg. Would not be surprised if we're seeing some hail here from north of Warrensburg, north of Forsyth to Maroa. Also now approaching the I-72 bypass in this particular area. So again, this will be here to Warrensburg to Forsyth. I'm gonna split the screen and see what we've got here. Got some stronger winds moving through Warrensburg right now, approaching Harristown. So if we're between Warrensburg and Harristown, let's say on the Weichels Road area, which is right here, this little blue line you see on the screen, that's Weichels Road. That strong wind is moving in your area now. That's going to include basically here, the basically north of El Dorado into Forsyth, Orienta, and then heading out to around the airport within the next 5 to 10 minutes.
2: The National Weather Service in Lincoln has issued a severe thunderstorm warning for northeastern Christian County, northeastern Sangamon County, Moultrie County, northwestern Shelby County, Piatt County, south central DeWitt County, Macon County, until 5:45 p.m. At 4:49 p.m., severe thunderstorms were located along a line extending from near Maroa to near Niantic to near Dawson, moving east at 50 miles per hour.
3: Expected hazards include 60 miles per hour in gusts and quarter-size hail. This is a radar-indicated threat. The following impacts are expected. Hail damage to vehicles is expected. Expect wind damage to roofs, siding, and trees. Severe thunderstorms will be near Decatur, Forsyth, Harristown, Argenta, Iliopolis, Orianna, Niantic, Mechanicsburg, Mount Auburn, and Cisco around 4:55 p.m. Mount Zion, Cerro Gordo, Long Creek, and Decatur Airport around 5 p.m. Monticello around 5:05 p.m. Other locations in the path of these severe thunderstorms include Beaumont, Blue Mound, Macon, Hammond, Ibsdale, Dalton City, Atwood, Lovington, and Arthur. This includes Interstate 72 between mile markers 107 and 168. This also includes Lincoln Trail Homestead State Park and Memorial, Spitlerwood State Natural Area, and Shelbyville State Fish and Wildlife Area.
1: Really blew up over the last scan. So this would be the indicative of some very, very large hail in that part of Sangamon County. All right, here's the new severe thunderstorm warning. It's a very big thunderstorm warning, encompasses a fairly large area. This is going to be for Northern Christian, Northeastern Sangamon, Moultrie, Northwestern Shelby, Piatt, South Central DeWitt, and Macon County until 5:45. At 4:49, severe thunderstorms are located along a line extending from near Moroa to Niantic, moved to near Dawson, moving east at 50. Hazards right now, 60 mile per hour winds and quarter size hail is the projected impacts for now. Decatur, Forsyth, Harristown, Argenta, Iliopolis, Orianna, Niantic, Mechanicsburg, Mount Auburn, and Cisco by 4:55. Mount Zion, Cerro Gordo, Long Creek, and Decatur Airport by 5 o'clock, and Monticello by 5:05. Other locations include Beaumont, Blue Mound, Macon, Hammond, Ivesdale, Dalton City, Atwood, Lovington, and Arthur, along with Bethany in this. And this would also include areas as far south as Findlay and Moequa into Macon. So this would be for this particular storm that is right here that is moving off to the east and southeast. It's producing probably some very large hail. We also still are kind of watching this area here between Warrensburg and Forsyth for the potential for some rotation. You can still see how this kind of hooks around right in here. Also probably some very strong winds approaching the White Coast Road area now and I-72 as this kind of area kind of bows out just a little bit right in there. So those are the areas that we'd be looking at for possible rotation. Same thing still within the tornado warning here, north and west of Mount Auburn and south of Buffalo, right just to now, probably to the south and to the east of Mechanicsburg. So this would be a very rural area right along the Sangamon River, right there between Christian County and also into Sangamon County. And this cell right here, this area right here, north of Lanesville, most likely producing some serious, some fairly large hail in that particular part of the storm. And again, you can see as we click here on the velocity, very strong winds right now between Buffalo and Iliopolis and north of Mount Auburn, right along I-72. If you're driving through this thing, you are getting rocked around pretty good in there. And if there is any circulation, it would be right in here. And that's kind of coming to the outer edge of that tornado warning. And that's the reason why they've issued downstream that severe thunderstorm warning that is in effect here for all of Macon County, most of Piatt County, majority of Moultrie County, northern Shelby County, and northern Christian County, as these two particular thunderstorms have kind of started to merge a little bit and moving east at 50. So if you think about this, this was moving east at 60 a few minutes ago. Again, that's a mile a minute. So if you look out to the west here, they're going to issue a tornado warning out of this now. This is going to be for Christian County and for southern Macon County. And I would not be
3: National Weather Service in Lincoln has issued a tornado warning for northeastern Christian County, southern Macon County until 6 p.m. At 4:54 p.m., a severe thunderstorm capable of producing a tornado was located near Mechanicsburg, or 17 miles east of Springfield, moving east at 35 miles per hour. Expected hazards include tornado and baseball-size hail. This is a radar-indicated threat. The following impacts are expected. Flying debris will be dangerous to those caught without shelter. Mobile homes will be damaged or destroyed. Damage to roofs, windows, and vehicles will occur. Tree damage is likely. This dangerous storm will be near Mount Auburn around 5 p.m. Nyanic around 5.05 p.m. Harristown around 5.10 p.m. Other locations in the path of this tornado thunderstorm include Decatur, Mount Zion, Long Creek, Decatur Airport, and Dalton City. This also includes Lincoln Trail Homestead State Park and Memorial in Spitler Woods State Natural Area. This includes Interstate 72, 25, and 139.
1: On our reflectivity, Iliopolis probably about to get into some very large hail as well. You can definitely see, this area here where we have that high reflectivity core. That's indicative of very large hail. And then also northwest of Mount Auburn, hearing the sirens going off in Bethany now as well. This storm still off to your north into the west. Let me go back to a one panel here. That warning will pop up here in just a second. But this kind of gives you an overview of what we are looking at. So we have a couple of tornado warnings. We have a severe thunderstorm warning as well. So this is where it can get a little bit confusing. So yes, there is a severe thunderstorm warning and there is a tornado warning inside of the severe thunderstorm warning. That's because parts of the storm can do different things. The northern edge of a storm can produce the gusty winds. It can also produce the large hail and also very heavy rainfall. While we have to the southern end of this, that is where we get the rotation to happen. So here is the new tornado warning. This is going to be for the next hour and 2 minutes. This is for northeastern Christian and southern Macon County. The severe thunderstorm capable of producing a tornado is located near Mechanicsburg or 17 miles east of Springfield, moving east at 35 miles per hour. So this one is slowed down a little bit. The main hazards, tornado and baseball size hail. That definitely would jive with what we're seeing on the radar. Mount Auburn by 5 o'clock, Niantic by 5.05, Harristown by around 5.10. Other locations included in the path of the storm: Decatur, Mount Zion, Long Creek, the Decatur Airport, and Dalton City. This would be near the Lincoln Trail Homestead State Park and Memorial in Spitler Woods as well in the path of this. And yes, if you hear the sirens going off in Bethany, it's a good time to go ahead and start thinking about moving to our safe place, as this particular storm is still to the west. But again, it's slowed down a little bit moving to the east, but but the main part of this is still out to your west. So again, anybody here in southern Macon County right now needs to be taking shelter with this storm coming in. This is very large hail. If you're driving I-72 right now, you are just getting pounded right now in this particular area. South of Niantic, south of Iliopolis, this would be indicative of some very, very large hail. Again, they're estimating the potential up to baseball size hail now moving into very far western Macon County. Mount Auburn, your area now, you need to be in your safe place, as this would be where the rotation is on this particular storm. Let's get in and take a look. You can see some very strong winds. And you can see these areas here north of Mount Auburn and south of Iliopolis. You can see this area right in here would be the potential for some very, very powerful winds. Also, that rotation is right in here, right along the Mount Auburn blacktop. So there would be the rotation right there, south of Niantic, south of Iliopolis. But again, this area here, strong winds, very, very large hail that is marching basically right down I-72. The severe thunderstorm warning does continue downstream of the tornado warning as well. So we got to keep that in mind. Also, we're seeing some rotation here near Forsyth too. So we can't forget about the northern edge of this storm as well, because this tornado warning does continue here for northern Macon County. So there are two separate warnings in Macon County at this time, and the people are saying they just lost power in Forsyth. So we have the warning here for the northern part of the county, and we have the warning for the southern part of the county. So the entire county has a tornado warning, but there are two separate warnings. So you see the warning here, the one includes Forsyth out to Orienta, south of Argenta, and just west of Cerro Gordo. So there is some rotation here just south of Forsyth and just north of I-72. So That would be an area of rotation that we are keeping an eye on at this moment as well. Probably some strong winds on the northwest side of the city of Decatur as the storm is moving in your direction. Looking downstream, though, this is the area where we're seeing very, very powerful winds right along the Sangamon River. Here south of Iliopolis and north of Mount Auburn, you'd be seeing probably some rotation in there, and it's showing kind of here on the reflectivity. And then you look in here, that is indicative of some very, very large hail south of Iliopolis and to the southwest of Niantic. Yeah, I'm sure sirens are going off in many locations in the city of Decatur, but that's something we also need to keep in mind too when we start talking about severe weather. We can't rely on the outdoor warning sirens only. Those are meant to be heard outdoors. They're not called tornado sirens. They're actually called outdoor warning sirens. And that is because, again, they're meant to be heard outdoors. So please don't rely on the outdoor warning sirens to get your warnings. That's why it's very important that you are getting your warnings from multiple sources. You can get those warnings on your phone. I'm sure if you have a phone, the WEA was going off for the tornado warning. And if it did not, there's a setting in your phone that you can turn on. That's a great way to receive those warnings in a quick way. Also, a weather radio is another great way to receive warnings too. So having multiple and redundant ways to receive warnings is going to keep you updated and in the know and keep you informed very quickly. And then obviously you can watch us here on Now Decatur. So if you're watching on the Now Decatur Facebook page or on my Facebook page, at JC Foltz. I keep you guys updated.
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1: Southwest of Harristown and just south of Niantic. That is some seriously large hail. Then you look back in this area, this is where our rotation would be, right along the Mount Auburn Blacktop, still off in Christian County, but that will be moving into the city of Decatur in the next couple of minutes. I want to go back to my split screen here, and I kind of want to get another look here as we're getting another radar update. You can see probably some very strong winds as well here, right just south of Niantic and northeast of Mount Auburn. We were seeing a little bit of that rotation here, now southwest of Orianna and east of Forsyth. So you can see this area right in here is where we're seeing some of that rotation now. That's just north of ADM, and this is Route 48. That's I-72. This is Illiniwek Road between Forsyth and Orianna. We'll zoom back out just a little bit farther here and kind of give you a bigger, broader view. So rotation would be south of Mount Auburn, right in this area right here. If that does continue east, that would take it then toward the Blue Mound area, toward Booty, out to Macon and Elwyn. So that would be the next areas here downstream. So if you're in this area of southern Macon County, you need to be in your safe place. Also, even in the southern part of the city of Decatur, now is a good idea to get down to that safe place and to be there. Where do we go? You have a basement? Number one place, best place you can go. If you don't have a basement, then in the most interior room and lowest room of your house, that's where you go to and stay away from windows. So those are the best pieces of advice to do. Hail now in Niantic. Yes, definitely seeing some hail. The largest hail is going to be just south of Niantic for you folks. Now, as we're getting another radar update, that would be southwest of Harristown and southeast of Niantic. So again, just here south of I-72 is where that very, very large hail core is located. That is now moving right here along US Route 51 and I-72 right here along the bypass. So definitely sliding east right here. So this would be the Mount Auburn Blacktop. This would be Weichel's Road right here. All right. So that kind of gives you that corridor. Somebody was asking about a Mount Auburn Road between 48 and Weichel's. Yes, the large hail is moving right here in your area. Reports of baseball sized hail in Iliopolis. I would not doubt that being the case a little bit ago, as this did move through. So this would be indicative again of that very large hail here south of Harristown and southeast of Niantic. So this area right in here, simply getting hammered with that large hail core. Now, as we look down here on the reflectivity here, just to the east of Blue Mound, this would be the areas of our rotation here, just back to the west of Blue Mound, west of Blue Mound. We would be seeing that potential here for some rotation Yes, sirens definitely sounding in Blue Mountain. I would say that's the case because, again, we've got that tornado warning. And that rotation is happening here, just here west of Blue Mountain. So into Macon area as well. Need to be taking shelter. Elwin, Booty, even in the southern part of the city of Decatur. Let's get some updates on these warnings as they are updating the warning boxes here. We still continue with the tornado warning for the next 9 minutes. And that is for the northern part of Macon County. In east central Macon County, a severe thunderstorm capable of producing a tornado was located near Orianna, or 7 miles northeast of Decatur, moving east at 50 miles per hour. This tornadic storm remained mainly over rural areas of east central Macon County, including the following locations that would take it near Oakley. So again, this is the warning. We did see that rotation a little bit ago here, just over the top of Forsyth.
2: Service in Lincoln has issued a severe thunderstorm warning for southern Menard County, southern Logan County, northern Sangamon County until 5:45 p.m. At 5:05 p.m., a severe thunderstorm was located near Petersburg, moving east at 55 miles per hour. Expected hazards include 60 miles per hour in gusts and quarter-size hail. This is a radar-indicated threat. The following impacts are expected. Hail damage to vehicles is expected. Expect wind damage to roofs, siding, and trees. This severe thunderstorm will be near Athens around 5:10 p.m. Sherman and Williamsville around 5:15 p.m. Cornland around 5:25 p.m. Other locations in the path of this severe thunderstorm include Mount Pulaski and Latham. This includes the following highways: Interstate 55 between mile markers 98 and 116. Interstate 72 between mile markers 104 and 124.
1: Threats now for the city of Decatur, and I can kind of, let's put this on reflectivity so we can kind of talk about kind of a two-pronged approach to this. So hail threats right now would be for these areas right in, I kind of went a little too low on that one. Sorry, drawing skills not great on the computer today. So hail threats right now would be south of El Dorado, here into the southern part of the city of Decatur, and in this area. So that's our hail threat right now for this large hail. So that would encompass everything here on the south side of Decatur to Elwin, to just north of Booty. So if you live on the south side of Decatur, be ready for some very large hail in your area. Now we've got the rotation happening down here.

0: again, this will be Andrew Street Road here. This would be the Ellen Blacktop stretching out across this part of Macon County. So basically from the Ellen Blacktop to the Macon and Shelby County line and Christian County line, those are the areas that we're watching that we would see the potential here of the impact of the rotation or a possible tornado. And that definitely shows that here on the screen. You can see that rotation right on top of Blue Mound at this moment. And that's the reason why this tornado warning does continue for the next 50 minutes downstream. Outside of the tornado warning, we do still continue that severe thunderstorm warning. So yes, even though you may not be in the tornado warning itself, those of you in Moquegua, to Bethany, to Lovington, Hammond, Arthur, Sullivan, Findlay have the severe thunderstorm warning in place for you. Same thing for you folks in Argenta to Monticello. The tornado warning has about another 5 minutes left here in northern portions of Macon County, as this was the other warning that they've kind of shaved the box down. So Cerro Gordo, be ready in your area as this part of the storm is moving in that direction. But the storm that we're paying very close attention to would be right now in the Blue Mound area for a rotation or a possible tornado. And again, you can see how you get that little hook to develop in here. You get a clear spot in here because, again, this is the inflow coming in. This would be the outflow area here. So again, coming in this direction, and this is why it spins counterclockwise. So you got the inflow into the storm here. You got it coming on the backside. So this would be where you start to get that rotation showing up. And that's why when you look at the reflectivity, it shows it nice and clean there. And there it shows it on the velocity scan. So this jives with what we are looking at on this particular storm. Let's see here. Hail south of Elwin, north of Macon. Yep, you'd be getting some hail there. The biggest hail core still for you folks is just to your north. Pea size, according to Tiffany on that, and near South Shores. So the largest hail now crossing over probably the U.S. Route 51 area. We'll wait for another update here on our reflectivity in just a second. That was last updated at 5:06. It'll update again here at about 5:10. So give it about another minute or two. It will update. But again, this now is moving. Yep, you can see it there. You can see now moving right there on the Route 48 and US 51 interchange right here at that exit. That hail core is kind of slimmed down in size a little bit. We'll see if this cycles back up again, as sometimes you get these supercells to kind of die out and then recycle a little bit. We'll see how this does and see how long this sticks with this very large hail core area. But the area that is really concerning, though, is definitely right here near Blue Mound. This would be the area of rotation. Probably some very strong wind right now in the city of Blue Mound as well. You can definitely see that area here on the velocity scan right on top of Blue Mound back to the west of Macon as well. So the Macon and
1: the National Weather Service in Lincoln has issued a tornado warning for northeastern Christian County, western Moultrie County, north central Shelby County, south central Macon County until 5:45 p.m. At 5:11 p.m., a severe thunderstorm capable of producing a tornado was located near Moquegua, or 14 miles southwest of Decatur, moving east at 60 miles per hour. Expected hazards include tornado and quarter-size hail. This is a radar-indicated threat. The following impacts are expected. Flying debris will be dangerous to those caught without shelter. Mobile homes will be damaged or destroyed. Damage to roofs, windows, and vehicles will occur. Tree damage is likely. This dangerous storm will be near Moquegua around 5:15 p.m.
0: Over towards South Shores. They just put the new box out. Here it is. This is going to include northern portions here of Shelby County, and it's also going to include western Moultrie County. So the new tornado warning has been issued. This is for northeastern Christian, western Moultrie, and north central Shelby County and south central Macon County. At 5:11, a severe thunderstorm capable of producing a tornado was located near Moquegua, or 14 miles southwest of Decatur, moving east at 60. So this picked up speed now again. So again, keep in mind, a mile a minute. We'll talk about some arrival times in a second. Tornado and quarter size hail, Moquegua around 5:15. So if this is

0: moving east at 60. So we would be looking at right here near Blue Mound to Macon. So this is 6 miles, the difference between these two towns. This is 10 miles from Macon to Dalton City. So if this storm now is, let's say, 3 miles, you can see now the latest update. Man, this thing is really cranking up and rotating out here between Blue Mound and Macon, some very strong winds as well. So let's give you some arrival times. So if this is moving within the next 5 minutes, we can expect to see this right along U.S. Route 51. In the next 15 minutes, we will see this now approaching this line here. So it's 10 miles from Macon to Dalton City. That would be 10 minutes for the storm to move from this direction. It's not like having to drive on a road. You don't have to curve. You don't have to slow down. So this kind of gives you the idea. So 3 minutes right now from now, we will see this moving into Moquegua area to Macon area in the next 2 to 3 minutes. That would take it along U.S. Route 51. So then 10 minutes from now, or 10 minutes from that point, so 13 minutes from now, that would take it out here to Dalton City. That would take it out to, let's see.
1: Service in Lincoln has issued a severe thunderstorm warning for Central Logan County, DeWitt County, Northeastern Macon County until 6 p.m. At 5:14 p.m., a severe thunderstorm was located near Lincoln, moving east at 55 miles per hour. Expected hazards include 60 miles per hour wind gusts and quarter-size hail. This is a radar-indicated threat. The following impacts are expected. Hail damage to vehicles is expected. Expect wind damage to roofs, siding, and trees. This severe thunderstorm will be near Lincoln around 5:20 p.m. Chestnut and Beeson around 5:25 p.m. Kenny around 5:30 p.m. Other locations in the path of this severe thunderstorm include Marilla and Argenta. This includes the following highways: Interstate 155 between mile marker 0 and 6. Interstate 55 between mile markers 116 and 140. Interstate 72 between mile markers 152 and 156. This also includes Clinton Lake State Recreation Area, Edward R. Madigan State Park, and Weldon Springs State Park.
0: Paying very close attention to moving east. So this is probably now right on U.S. Route 51 if we did time this out. So again, moving east at 60, that would bring it downstream into Macon now. So in the next 10 minutes, that then would take it along Illinois Route 128. So that's the timing if this again does move east at 60 miles per hour. Very strong winds here just off to the north and to the west of Macon as well. So this would be the area right in here. We also do have the severe thunderstorm warning downstream of all of this that encompasses these areas out in here too, encompasses all of Piatt County and all of Moultrie County. So we have multiple warnings going on at this time. All right, I'm going to go back to reflectivity for just a second and show you what else we have downstream. For those of you that are watching, maybe you folks here across Southern Christian County, Southern Shelby County, Effingham County, those areas, you're thinking, it's pretty quiet for me right now. But this still has to come through back upstream here. This eventually will start to work off to the southwest. This is all moving right now, tracking to the east along that warm front. So again, there's that warm front that is laid out right here, and that is the culprit for these storms to spin off of. They are firing right on the edge of this warm front, and this thing is what is causing it to spin right now, is along that warm front. So again, that's what's causing the rotation and the spin is along that warm front. So that's the reason why these storms are going there. Let's zoom in a little bit closer here. And again, that circulation now is moving just to the east of Macon, basically right along the Andrew Street Road. So that's the areas of rotation that we have right now. Again, just north of Moquegua as well. Very strong winds potentially out here north of Moquegua and south of Macon. This area right here, this will be the circulation right there. That would jive with what we're seeing. I'm going to go ahead and circle it here. That would jive with what we're seeing right here. So if you look at the reflectivity, you can see kind of how this little area here looks like a little bit of a ball right there. And then you look at here, that jives with that rotation right in there. So again, just north of Moquegua, just south of Macon, right along the Macon County and Shelby County line. So this is Walker Road. That's Walker Road there, that runs between Macon County and Shelby County. So that definitely the circulation is right there. Get some hail reports a couple seconds ago out of the Decatur area. We had a report in the South Shores area of 1.5-inch size hail. That is very large hail. That was an L1, a ping pong ball size hail. Definitely would be the case when we saw that high reflectivity core move through there. Now that hail core has shifted off, it's luckily not as severe as what it was. Getting some dime size hail in Mount Zion, that would definitely be what I would be expecting now. As you can see, the reflectivity not showing as much there. Getting reports of some wind damage in Decatur. Power line blown down at Shadow Ridge in the city of Decatur. That was reported at 5:10. So this storm has definitely packed a punch as it has moved through Macon County right now. West End, Decatur raining, no wind. Yes, the severe part of the storm has now pushed off to the east there of that part of the west end of Decatur. The area that we're really focused in on here is definitely in the southern part of the county, here just now moving east of Macon and southwest of Dalton City. Hail in Mount Zion now, yes, that would definitely be the case. You can see that core kind of picked up a little bit more now. That would take it out towards Spittler Woods, just south of the Long Creek area. So as we get kind of and look into this area here, you can see there's 128 going out this direction, going, or 121, sorry, going south. This is Sefton. This is 85th Street. So you get out into this part of Macon County. This definitely would indicate that potential there for some hail for you folks there. Let's say just northeast of Mount Zion and just south of Long Creek proper. This is Long Creek Road right here. And then you got toward Whistleville. This will be Whistleville right here. Again, Sefton and 85th Street. So that kind of gives you an idea of where we are seeing that hail. This is Spittler Wood Road right here. So there's Spittler Woods Road. Again, this would get up. This is Long Creek right here. And so that would give you an idea of where we are seeing the hail there in that part of Long Creek. Looks like somebody is reporting power out now in Bethany, no power in Sullivan either. As the transmission lines that feed a lot of those areas are feeding in from the west. And so what's probably happening now is we're seeing some transmission line issues feeding some of those communities. And that would be because this storm is tracking through that area. And that's probably the reason why we are seeing that now. A little hail by Spittler Park. Yep, definitely be the case for you folks there. So again, we're still watching that rotation right here, just off to the south and to the east of Macon, right along the Macon County and Shelby County line. A lot of
1: Service in Macon has issued a tornado warning for southeastern Fayette County, southern Champaign County, northern Douglas County until 6 p.m. At 5:21 p.m., a severe thunderstorm capable of producing a tornado was located near Beemet, 11 miles south of Monticello, moving east at 55 miles per hour. Expected hazards include tornado. This is a radar-indicated threat. The following impacts are expected. Flying debris will be dangerous to those caught without shelter. Mobile homes will be damaged or destroyed. Damage to roofs, windows, and vehicles will occur. Tree damage is likely. This dangerous storm will be near Tuscola around 5:30 p.m. Villa Grove and Camargo around 5:40 p.m. Other locations in the path of this tornadic thunderstorm include Newman. This includes Interstate 57 between mile markers 211 and 221.
0: Here just a second. Okay, I'm going to turn off. Give me 1 second. I'll be right back with you.

0: National Weather Service in Lincoln has issued a tornado warning for Moultrie County, northeastern Shelby County, southern Piatt County, east central Macon County, until 6:30 p.m. At 5:23 p.m., a severe thunderstorm capable of producing a tornado was located near Moriqua, or 14 miles south of Decatur, moving east at 35 miles per hour. Expected hazards include tornado and ping pong ball size hail. This is a radar indicated threat. The following impacts are expected. Flying debris will be dangerous to those caught without shelter. Mobile homes will be damaged or destroyed. Damage to roofs, windows, and vehicles will occur. Tree damage is likely. This dangerous storm will be near Bethany around 5:40 p.m. Other locations in the path of this tornadic thunderstorm include Sullivan and Allenville. This also includes Eagle Creek State Park, Wolf Creek State Park, and Shelbyville State Fish and Wildlife Area.
1: Until 6:30. Severe thunderstorm capable of producing a tornado was located in Moriqua, or 14 miles south of Decatur, moving east at 35. Tornado and ping pong ball size hail was the potential for that. Expect to see this around Bethany at 5:40. Also Sullivan and Allenville is that particular warning there. We also have the warning now that is in effect here for southern Piatt, southern Champaign, and northern Douglas. That's until 6 o'clock this evening. A severe thunderstorm capable of producing tornado was located near Bemet, or 11 miles south of Monticello, moving east at 55 miles per hour. So again, two new warnings. This is the one here for Piatt County, and this is the one here for Moultrie County. This thing is very electrical. It is quite the electric storm that is moving through here. Lots of lightning flashes with this one. As again, probably seeing some hail here north of Dalton City, but the area that we're watching right now for that circulation is, I actually was showing it to you live a few seconds ago outside, was just off to the west of Bethany and to the south of Dalton City.

0: my connection is kind of cutting in and out from time to time. So bear with me on that as well. So again, right there, there's the latest update. Definitely seeing that circulation there just southwest of Dalton City, right along Walker Road. Still, this circulation is held together.
1: The National Weather Service in Lincoln has issued a severe thunderstorm warning for Menard County, West Central Logan County, North Central Sangamon County, Southeastern Mason County until 6 p.m. At 5:26 p.m., a severe thunderstorm was located near Kilbourn, or 7 miles northwest of Petersburg, moving east at 50 miles per hour. Expected hazards include 60 miles per hour wind gusts and quarter-size hail. This is a radar-indicated threat. The following impacts are expected. Hail damage to vehicles is expected. Expect wind damage to roofs, siding, and trees. This severe thunderstorm will be near Greenview around 5:30 p.m. Middletown around 5:40 p.m. This includes Interstate 55 between mile markers 103 and 105.
0: Steel. Headed toward Tuscola, out to Camargo, and near Villa Grove. The city of Decatur itself, things are quieting down for now, but again, looking back upstream, there are more storms back upstream that are gonna be moving in your direction as well. So again, here's the one we're watching here that has the rotation that has been holding together for a decent amount of time. And I'm going to jump off for just a second. I will be back with you guys in just a couple of seconds. But bear with me for about 2 or 3 minutes. I'm going to go check something out. So let's step outside for just a second. So again, we talk about how things are quiet when you get into certain parts of the storm. Right now, this is the inflow into that particular storm right now. And that's why if you look at this, there's really not a breath of wind right now out of this particular storm as it is moving its way here into Moultrie County. So my work phone's going off now for the tornado warning as well. So you can see this is the edge of that storm here that's moving its way in toward Moultrie County as well. This is just outside of Bethany, 1 mile east of town, as it is really, it's quiet. There's a little bit of rain right now, but that rotation was just off to the west as you get out toward 128. That's where the rotation was just a few minutes ago when I was looking at the radar. And you can kind of see, you look back up in here, you can see maybe some of that as we were talking about that a few minutes ago as well. So still some lightning off in the distance over there. Let's take a quick look west and I can kind of show you what it looks like over there. So we look back west. So there would be looking into that part of the storm right there. So you can definitely see how it's rotating. So see this part coming here, and this part is rotating back this direction. So you can see the broad circulation right now from this particular thunderstorm. So again, here is coming this way, and notice this, the broad circulation coming back this particular direction. So again, you can see that circulation. That's what we're showing on the, that's what we're showing right now on the radar. And that's the reason why they've issued that warning. But again, you can see that circulation right now in that particular part of the storm. Very quiet where I'm at here. That's because we're in that inflow of that thunderstorm. The area is in here. So again, you can see that broad circulation right now. And this is basically right over the top of the village of Bethany. You can see looking out to the east. So see, again, part of the storm. Going this way, then rotating back in on that direction. and out there, because

Sorry, I'm just kind of looking at some stuff really quick. So again, this would be the area that is being warned for right now. Let's go look over here really quick. So you can see that, how it's circulating. Notice here, the clouds here, going this way. Back in here, they're coming this way. So there's that broad circulation from this particular storm that's right there. So you can see it right there. Circulating. So that would be what was showing up there. When I show you that on the radar, that's what that is. Is that you can see it now in real time. It's a very broad circulation, but definitely it is. There is some rotation in the clouds here on this particular part of the storm. The wind's starting to pick up a little bit too here. I'm gonna head back inside for a few minutes, but again, that kind of shows you what we talk about when we're showing it to you on the radar. Again, the main part of the thunderstorm, the updraft and where the hail is off in this part. But then when we look at rotation, it would be back in this particular area, right back in here. So, all right, I'm gonna head back inside. It's starting to kind of pick up and get a little windy. So head back in. Looks like the power has gone out here at our house tonight as well. So the power is out now here on the south side, or in just outside of Bethany in town as well. We don't have any power right now either. But you can see, this is it coming in right now. This would be that couplet of that storm. Here you can really see the circulation over here in the storm as well.

I'm going to step back inside. You can hear the wind really picking up as we're getting on the backside of this now. And here comes some heavy rain, too.

The tornado threat looks to have moved past Macon County and the city of Decatur. We will be rejoining regular programming at this time. But should the storms kick back up, we will rejoin J.C. Fultz on Now Decatur's Facebook page and on his Facebook page as well. But in the meantime, it's back to regular programming here on WSOY, 1340 AM, 103.3 FM, and NowDecatur.com on the stream. 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

0: The National Weather Service in Lincoln has issued a severe thunderstorm warning for southeastern Logan County, northern Christian County, east-central Sangamon County, northwestern Moultrie County, northern Shelby County, southwestern Fayette County, Macon County, until 6:45 p.m. At 5:43 p.m., a severe thunderstorm was located over Niantic, or 13 miles west of Decatur, moving east at 55 miles per hour. Expected hazards include 60 miles per hour wind gusts and quarter-size hail. This is a radar-indicated threat. The following impacts are expected. Hail damage to vehicles is expected. Expect wind damage to roofs, siding, and trees. This severe thunderstorm will be near Decatur and Harristown around 5:50 p.m. Mount Zion, Long Creek, and Decatur Airport around 5:55 p.m. This includes Interstate 72 between mile markers 122 and 149. This also includes Lincoln Trail Homestead State Park and Memorial in Spitlerwood State Natural Area.
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National Weather Service in Lincoln has issued a flash flood warning for North Central Christian County, Southern Logan County, Southern Macon County, Menard County, Moultrie County, Northeastern Sangamon County, until 10 p.m. At 6:11 p.m., Doppler radar indicated thunderstorms producing heavy rain across the warned area. Between 1 and 3 inches of rain have fallen. Additional rainfall amounts of 1 to 2 inches are possible in the warned area. Flash flooding is ongoing or expected to begin shortly. Expected hazards include flash flooding caused by thunderstorms. Source, radar. The following impacts are expected: flash flooding of small creeks and streams, urban areas, highways, streets, and underpasses, as well as other poor drainage and low-lying areas. Some locations that will experience flash flooding include Springfield, Decatur, Sullivan, Petersburg, Athens, Mount Zion, Sherman, Riverton, Arthur, Mount Pulaski, Williamsville, Harristown, Bethany, Long Creek, Warrensburg, Macon, Lovington, Iliopolis, Greenview, and Niantic. This includes the following state parks: Lincoln Trail Homestead State Park and Memorial, Spitlerwoods State Natural Area, and Shelbyville State Fish and Wildlife Area. This includes the following highways: Interstate 72 between mile markers 108 and 140, Interstate 55 between mile markers 101 and 119,

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1: The National Weather Service in Macon has issued a flash flood warning for Central Piatt County, Southern Champaign County, Southern Vermilion County until 10 p.m. At 6:16 p.m., Doppler radar indicated thunderstorms producing heavy rain across the warned area. Between 1 and 3 inches of rain have fallen. Additional rainfall amounts of 1 to 2 inches are possible in the warned area. Flash flooding is ongoing or expected to begin shortly. Expected hazards include flash flooding caused by thunderstorms. Source, radar. The following impacts are expected: flash flooding of small creeks and streams, urban areas, highways, streets, and underpasses, as well as other poor drainage and low-lying areas. Some locations that will experience flash flooding include Champaign, Urbana, Monticello, Savoy, Georgetown, Tolono, Westville, Tilton, Catlin, Demet, Philo, Sydney, Palmer, Ridge Farm, Fairmount, Seidel, Pisotum, Sedoris, Broadlands, and Allerton. This includes the following state parks: Harry David Yard State Natural Area. This includes the following highways: Interstate 72 between mile markers 157 and 172. Interstate 57 between mile markers 219 and 234.
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0: Your weather at 95 Pew is brought to you by Jesse Heating and Air, equipped to handle all your comfort needs. That wind advisory going to be going out of effect here in just a little bit, 7 o'clock. Could see gusts up to 50 miles an hour. Continued strong storms are possible throughout the evening. Going to clear out after midnight, though. We'll see a low of 62. Clouds early for our Thursday. Then we'll see partly sunny skies and 75. Clear tomorrow night down to 57. Right now, they are still saying Father's Day, Sunday, we're going to see storms. Mild temps for the next 7 to 10 days, though. 75 in downtown now.

Sam Hunt's house party released back in 2015, the third single from his debut studio album, Montevallo. Here's Josh Ross.

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1: Josh Ross, Decatur's Country Home, 95Q. 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Welcome. It's Trish. 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Father's Day is going to be on Sunday, so we got a little Dad's Grill and Golf giveaway going on. 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He's coming up. I got requested Billy Currington for Ed and Zach John King. That's on the way, too.
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5: The National Weather Service in Lincoln has issued a severe thunderstorm warning for Scott County, southwestern Sangamon County, Morgan County, until 7:30 p.m. At 6:33 p.m., severe thunderstorms were located along a line extending from near Waverly to Elsey, moving east at 45 miles per hour. Expected hazards include 60 miles per hour wind gusts and penny-size hail. This is a radar-indicated threat. The following impacts are expected. Expect damage to roofs, siding, and trees. Severe thunderstorms will be near Auburn, Waverly, Loamie, Franklin, Murrayville, Woodson, and Manchester around 6:40 p.m. Chatham around 6:45 p.m. Springfield around 6:50 p.m. Other locations in the path of these severe thunderstorms include Pawnee. This includes the following highways: Interstate 55 between mile markers 77 and 96, Interstate 72 between mile markers 50 and 102.
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14: 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The kind he didn't know he needed and won't stop wearing. Make Dad's Day. 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

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Country girl, shake it for me, girl. We play new country first.

0: lining up another 30 minutes commercial free, including today's best country. And those songs you still love to hear. It's still running its course. All the songs that make you feel good. It all starts in minutes on Decatur's Country Home, 95Q.
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3: Now the kitchen is our favorite room in the house. Thanks to Cabinetland. Yeah, it turned out the hardest part was choosing between all the beautiful cabinets.
4: Hey, hey, hey, it's Luke at Cabinetland. We've been designing kitchens for over 5 decades. No wonder they call us the experts. Let us help you get the kitchen of your dreams. Remember, nobody beats our prices on the same cabinet. Nobody. We're just off.
5: Service in Lincoln has issued a tornado warning for West Central Christian County, South Central Sangamon County until 7:30 p.m. At 6:47 p.m., a severe thunderstorm capable of producing a tornado was located over Divernon, or 7 miles northeast of Verdon, moving east at 35 miles per hour. Expected hazards include tornado and quarter-size hail. This is a radar-indicated threat. The following impacts are expected. Flying debris will be dangerous to those caught without shelter. Mobile homes will be damaged or destroyed. Damage to roofs, windows, and vehicles will occur. Tree damage is likely. This dangerous storm will be near Pawnee and Divernon around 6:50 p.m. Kincaid around 7 p.m. Jiceyville around 7:05 p.m. Other locations in the path of this tornadic thunderstorm include Taylorville. This also includes St. Chris Lake State Park. This includes Interstate 55 between mile markers 77 and 87.
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